0: In a world of chaos and confusion, where life is just a shadow of the eternal, the final struggle has begun. One man has paid the price. One man has shattered the barrier. Now is your time to follow. Your time to break through.
1: Out of Europe, there is rising now a force, a very powerful force of darkness and rebellion. There's going to be a breakout of revival in the land. He's intervening to be like a mighty rushing wind.
2: And so in these days, get ready for big change. As the Lord says to you, this is a time when you're going to run and you're going to fight like you've never fought before.
3: Son of man, can these bones live?
2: Leave this place of low self-esteem. Leave this place of low faith. Leave this place of low disappointment. Leave this place. Come away with me.
3: So I prophesied as he commanded me. The breath came into them, and they lived and stood up upon their feet, an exceeding great army.
2: I want to say to you that I believe that you are a warfaring generation. That there is a spirit of war upon you. That God has called you to fight. And to fight with a zeal, but to relish the fight, and to produce champions.
3: Have not I commanded thee? Be strong, and of a good courage. Be not afraid, neither be thou dismayed.
2: The Lord has called you to fight, but he's called you to win. And he's called you to break through. And there is a breakthrough spirit upon your generation. But you're going to rise up. And you're going to fulfill the heart of God in these days. And you're going to see the nation that you're in start to rise up and come back to God.
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5: When the earth begins to shift, when I hear roots being pulled up out of the ground, when I feel the wind on my face blowing in a new direction, I like that. There is something on the horizon, something big. I can't touch it yet. I can't gaze upon it with my eyes, but I can feel it. It's there and it's moving closer.
0: Certificate F. Some scenes might change your life forever because the eternal

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1: When I was at school, I didn't know I was dyslexic, and they didn't have a name for it then. And what happened was they just said I was thick. And the teachers just said, when you leave school, I was coming up to 16, you'll never get a job because you can't read and write and you're thick. I believe that my Heavenly Father, by this time, had known the Lord for a couple of years, and he said he would look after me and take care of me, as it were. And there was a real sense of peace in that. And he's opened the doorway to actually become an electrical engineer. It took a little while with studying and things, but it's just amazing how God undertook. In one of the final exams, we had a lot of circuit diagrams that had to be memorised and what have you, very complicated. God ended up, it was like a photographic memory I had. Not only in this exam, I shut my eyes, I could see the photos. It was like a photo of this circuit diagram, star delta starters, and I could even read the small print on it as well. And I got 98%. He's a great God. He's one that undertakes in very practical things like the job situation, not just when you're at church.
2: Listen and believe.
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2: A frail black woman stands slowly to her feet. She's something over 70 years of age. Facing her across the room are several white security police officers, one of whom, Mr. Vanderbrock, has just been tried and found implicated in the murders of both the woman's son and her husband some years ago. It was indeed Mr. Vanderbrock, it had now been established, who had come to the woman's home a number of years back, taken her son, shot him at point-blank range, and then burned the young man's body in a fire while he and his officer partied nearby. Several years later, Mr. Vanderbrock and his cohorts had returned to take away her husband as well. For many months, she had heard nothing of his whereabouts. Then, almost 2 years after her husband's disappearance, Mr. Vanderbrock came back to fetch the woman herself. How vividly she remembers that evening, going down to a place beside a river where she was shown her husband, bound and beaten, but still strong in spirit, lying in a pile of wood, the last word she heard from his lips as the officers poured gasoline over his body and set him aflame were, "Father, forgive them, Father, forgive them, Father, forgive them, Father, forgive them." And now the woman stands in the courtroom and listens to the confessions offered by Vanderbrock. A member of South Africa's Truth and Reconciliation Commission turns to her and asks, "So what do you want us to do? How should justice be done to this man who has so brutally destroyed your family?" "I want three things," begins the old woman calmly but confidently. "I want first to be taken to the place where my husband's body was burned so that I can gather up the dust and give his remains a decent burial. My husband and son were my only family. I want secondly, therefore, for Mr. Vanderbrock to become my son. I would like for him to come twice a month to the ghetto and spend a day with me so that I can pour out in him whatever love I still have remaining within me. And finally," she says, "I want a third thing. I would like Mr. Vanderbrock to know that I offer him my forgiveness because Jesus died for me to forgive. This was also the wish of my husband. And so I would kindly ask for someone to come to my side and lead me across this courtroom so that I can take Mr. Vanderbrock in my arms, embrace him and let him know that he is truly loved." As the court assistants come to lead the elderly woman across the room, Mr. Vanderbrock, overwhelmed by what he had just heard, faints. And as he does, those in the courtroom, friends, family, neighbors, all victims of decades of oppression and injustice, begin to sing softly, but assuredly, "Amazing grace, how sweet the sound that saved a wretch like me."
0: Cross Rhythms.

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2: For me, there has to be a reason. There's got to be something more in life than what I see around me. I don't like what human beings do to each other very much, and I just think that that's our choice. How we choose to live our life is our choice, but God is saying there is an alternative. This is the alternative, but it will cost you. You need to go out there, spend time, read your Bible, know what is the right way to live your life. For me, it's that centre, it's having something to focus on. When I was a lad, because I became a Christian quite early when I was 14, before that I think it was I used to go up and see Oakwood Chapel and see the guys that were there that were building this church in my local area. And whatever they had in their lives, it was something slightly different. And I thought to myself, I want that, whatever that is, I will want these guys have got. But it took another 2-3 years before I was content enough in myself and certainly wise enough to realise I have to give over control to somebody else, which is, of course, handing your life over to Jesus. And it's quite a step that you make, but the rewards are unbelievable.
0: Listen and believe.
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Cody Carnes, Take You At Your Word, starting off Breakthrough Nights for another week. And if you're looking for certainty and surety, you need the Word of God. It might have some challenging stuff in it at different times. It might challenge the way that you're living now. But if you abide by it, live by it, live by the Word of God, it will bring you security, assurance, confidence, peace, hope, purpose, and so much more.

Kicking off Breakthrough Nights tonight with a couple of songs about the Word of God and how the Word of God is a lamp to our feet. In other words, it goes before us, shows us the way, guides us in the path that we should walk. Hopefully we don't ignore it and jump off the path. That doesn't mean, though, that you won't go through difficult circumstances. It's not a path that avoids all challenges. On the contrary, there's so many scriptures in the Word of God that says things like, you know, in this life you will have trouble, but take heart, I've overcome. The righteous face many troubles, but the Lord rescues them from them all. There's another one in Job, where it says in Job 36:15, I think, how God gets our attention through adversity. So God isn't averse to giving us or allowing us to experience a bit of challenge and a bit of difficulty and trouble in our lives. Why? Because he's not promised us ease and comfort, but he's promised to be the author and perfecter of our faith. He's maturing your faith as you stand on his words, his truth, in the middle of your troubles.

It is well. Whether it's peace or whether it's sorrows that are on your road, there is a place where you can be at peace. There's a Bible verse that says, "He will keep in perfect peace those whose hearts and minds are fixed on Him and are steadfast on Him." But it also goes on to say, because they trust in Him. Trusting in God is the place, is the positioning that brings about a peace in your heart, whatever is happening in your life and around you. The opposite of fear is not peace, it's trust. Trusting in your Father, trusting in God. It may be time to bring something to the altar, to lay something down before Him. Might be an attitude, a misjudgment, a sin, whatever it might be. As you play this song called At the Altar, just allow Holy Spirit to speak into your heart of what He would encourage you to lay down before Him.

That's called Great I Am from Chandler Moore, featuring Tasha Cobbs Leonard. And it reminds me of the scripture when Jesus comes walking to the disciples on the water. They are scared in the boat. And he says to them, take courage, I am. If there's a storm in your life, troubles and challenges, maybe that's the words that Jesus would say to you. Take courage, I am. And it's not necessarily I'm going to do this or that or respond in this way that you'd like me to or anything like that. It's all about that word trust. I mentioned it just now. The opposite of fear is trust. Trust in God. Trust in your Heavenly Father. When he says, take courage, I am, he's just saying, I'm here, so you can trust in that. You can trust in me. Let's turn our hearts towards a bit more celebration. The Bible says the joy of the Lord is your strength. Here's something to help build that up within you.

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There's a sound about to come out of this place tonight. Come on, every woman, every mother, lift your voice. Come on, breakthrough's happening.

Joy, joy, joy. A couple of tracks there just to build that, excite that within you, if you like, stir that up within you, because the Bible says that joy is one of the fruits of the Spirit. If the Holy Spirit's within you, it's one of those fruits that can be cultivated there and stirred and nurtured. And like both of those songs are saying, the joy of the Lord is your strength. And I guess it comes out of a life that's building on the Word of God. We're focusing on that tonight on Breakthrough Nights, building your life on the Word of God. Or as this song says, about standing strong on the rock.

teach me to abide. Obviously, that's all about these scriptures where Jesus was saying about he's the vine and we're to abide in him, that apart from him we can do nothing, but if we abide in him, we can do much. That's it for me anyway, for another week. We're going to go out with the song of the moment, really, at the moment. A lot of people recording this one. Here's Bethel Music's original. This is Holy Forever. Good night.

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2: 14 years ago, I gave my life to Jesus. And the reason I gave my life to Jesus, I grew up in a church, a Church of England church, and I thought I knew God all my life. I went and lived my life on my own, and I ended up on drugs. I ended up going through a divorce, and I just felt as though I'd come to a point in my life where I wanted to commit suicide. It was at that time in my life, even when Billy Graham was at Anfield, I wanted to go and I didn't go. But what happened was a girl was knocked over in a road accident, and all I wanted was the peace that this girl's mum and dad had.

0: had seen the son die a few years before that. And out of all the things that they hadn't told me about God, they had a wonderful peace.
1: They had a wonderful peace.
0: And I wanted that peace, so I knew that I had to get close to God to get that peace.
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1: A few years ago, I lost my son. He was only 18 years old at the time, and he was in a car accident. It was just such a shock, I just couldn't cope with it. I was on tranquilizers. Then 3 months after that, my nephew died. And then another 3 months after that, my father died. And I suppose I was blaming God at the time, and I thought, if there's a God there, where is he? What's allowed this to happen to me? What have I done? And time went on, be over 12 months. My sister was a Christian. And then one particular time, she told me that there was a meeting in Halifax. And at the end of the meeting, the preacher that were there says, anybody want to commit their life to the Lord? So I did. I've never looked back since. You don't blame God when things go wrong, because you don't understand why they happen. But when you really find God, you know he didn't do that. It isn't him that does all these things. And it's just wonderful what he did for me.
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1: I'd like to close with a story about two brothers who lived in South Africa. The older one was extremely intelligent, quite handsome, very athletic. He won a scholarship to a private school. His younger brother was short, somewhat obese. By society standards, he would have been called ugly. He had a severe hunchback. But the one marvelous gift the young brother had was a voice. And the younger brother loved to sing. He sang right out on the farm and the fields in the farm. Sang in the shower. He sang to himself as he walked down the road. Well, 2 years after the older brother went off to the school, the younger brother joined him. And one day, the older brother was sitting in the library doing some research. He looked out the window and he saw a gang of students in a typical mob action surround his younger brother. They began to mock him, to taunt him. They spit in his face, then they pinned him to the ground. They ripped off his shirt to reveal his hunchback. And with color crayons, they wrote lewd and obscene remarks on his back. The older brother, who'd been elected president of the student body, could have walked out in 1 minute and said, "That's my brother, this is over. That's my brother, this is over. That's my brother, this is over. That's my brother." But the older brother stayed in the library, and he betrayed his younger brother for what he failed to do. Well, a week later, the younger brother dropped out of school. He returned to the farm, and his parents noticed that he never sang again. World War II came along, and the older brother was enlisted in the military. He was stationed in Palestine, and one night he was lying out in a hill looking up at the moon, and he realized what he'd done to his brother, that he would never know any inner peace unless he was reconciled. He made the incredibly difficult wartime journey from Palestine back to South Africa. At 4 o'clock in the afternoon, he met with his brother. He knelt down in front of him, sobbing, and he begged his younger brother's forgiveness. They talked until midnight. They embraced several times. They hugged. They reconciled. And at midnight, they went to sleep. But something else happened that night. At 4 o'clock in the morning, the older brother woke up, startled. Startled by the sound of a full, rich, mellifluous tenor voice soaring into the night. It was the voice of his younger brother, who was singing again. By one concrete act of compassionate caring, the older brother brought healing to his younger brother, to himself, and to their relationship,
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2: From the Sky News Centre at 6, Andy Burnham's expected to address business leaders today as he plots his route back to Westminster. The Greater Manchester Mayor's hinted at challenges.

0: have a bad, very bad time if no deal is agreed, following reports Washington and Israel are stepping up preparations for renewed strikes. The World Health Organization has declared a global health emergency over an Ebola outbreak in Central Africa. More than 80 deaths have been linked to the virus in the Democratic Republic of Congo. Alan Gonzalez from Doctors Without Borders explains what the charity is doing to help.
1: They're receiving patients that had been exposed to patients that are quite suspected of Ebola in the different areas, and they've been working on the clock to try to respond to this in the location where we are and in other locations as well.
0: It seems East Ayrshire is the most affordable location in the UK for first-time buyers. Bank of Scotland have found the average price of a property in the area is just over £147,000. West Ham have edged closer to Premier League relegation after a 3-1 defeat at Newcastle. A point for Spurs at Chelsea tomorrow is likely to be enough to send them down. And Aaron Rye has become the first Englishman to win golf's US PGA Championship since 1919. He finished 3 shots clear of the rest of the pack, with Rory McIlroy ending 5 off the pace. That's the latest.
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It began long ago, when darkness through its deceit captured the hearts of the sons and daughters of light. We looked for light, but we found only darkness. We searched for bright skies, but walked in gloom. We fumbled like the blind along the wall, feeling our way like people without eyes. We were destined to fall, even in the brightest days. We stumbled as if it were dark. Among the living, we were like the dead. We looked for justice, but it never came. We looked for rescue, but it was far from us. So he himself stepped in to save us with his strong arm and his justice to sustain him. He put on righteousness his armor, salvation his helmet. He clothed himself with a robe of vengeance and wrapped himself in a cloak of divine passion. He slipped out of his royal garments, left eternity to enter time, divinity to wrap himself in humanity. The sea of glass for the ocean of separation. He left peace and for the first time felt pain. Because the very hands that held the stars were now sentenced to wear my scars. It was love that purchased this traitor's heart. It's what the prophets spoke about when they envisioned light living in men once again. For this reason, I am legend, predestined for greatness, built for the final hour. I was born for this. With weapons in hand, armor in place, I now march to the beat of a different drum.

after all that's been said in all these songs, and knowing that we've stopped at nothing less than presenting and introducing you to our Lord and Savior Jesus Christ, presenting you with enough truth to make a conscious decision about whether or not he's real.

0: to be judged for your sins. Will you take the penalty, or will you accept Jesus Christ, who has already paid the price for you? The Bible says that the wages of sin is death, and that Christ specifically paid that price for you and me. If you realize that you're not in right standing with God, and that you would like to be cleansed and washed by the atoning blood of our Lord and Savior Jesus Christ, you can do that right now by repeating this prayer.
1: Father, I believe that I'm a sinner, and that without Jesus Christ, my destination is hell. Lord, I'd like to ask that Jesus Christ would come into my life and change me. I believe that Jesus died on the cross for my sins and rose on the third day for me, so that way I would have eternal life with you. Thank you, Jesus, for coming into my life.

The conclusion I've come to is that God, even though he is God, does not always get his way. See, I don't see why else God would tell us to pray, let your will be done, let your kingdom come, if it was automatic. I think sometimes God is aching and bleeding and crying and weeping for stuff to happen, and it just doesn't. I think there are many battles that Satan wins. And sometimes it's not Satan winning, sometimes it's just the fall, just life stinks, and we just have to hang on. But God is always good, and that is my conviction. So I think it's about spiritual warfare, partly. Sometimes I think we just have to pray, we have to be faithful. The miracles do happen, they just don't happen as often as we want. The one thing I do know is this, if when your prayers don't get answered, you think, oh, well, it's obviously not true, and you give up on God, you haven't solved anything, you've just made it worse. If, on the other hand, even though you might not understand why God sometimes doesn't answer your prayer, you at least say, I still believe there's a God, I still believe that he loves me, you still

prayed for loads of times. It may be someone that you long to become a Christian. It may be some illness in your own life or someone that you care about. It may be just some deep strongholds in your life that you want God to set free from. I want

Bible studies and singing songs, you find hope by crying out to God and saying, come on then, God, anything you've got, I want it. Any good gift, I'm open to it. Any blessing, I want to receive it. So I am passionate. I don't apologize for it. And I'm encouraging you to get passionate too now. Is that all right?

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Jesus of Nazareth, the son of David, the slain lamb. He was born to be a king. He's alive. The Jewish man. He's alive. He's alive. Prepare the way. People get ready. People get ready. Surely he is not a man that he would lie. He said he would come again, and he will come again. People get ready. People get ready. People get ready. Some said a carpenter, some said a teacher, they said a prophet, they said he's a fraud. God, but he's fully a man, and he was born to be a king. And though he was silent, like a lamb to the slaughter, he was silent. In his patience, he endured. But I know the end of the story, and we're only at the beginning of the beginning. He's coming. He's alive. He's alive. This king of glory. Who is this king?

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8: From the Sky News Centre at 7, Andy Burnham's to give his first major speech later since declaring he wants to stand in the Makerfield by-election. The Greater Manchester Mayor says he wants to save Labour and has hinted at challenging Sir Keir Starmer. Wes Streeting says he'll stand in any leadership contest and would look to eventually rejoin the EU. Conservative leader Kemi Badenoch says that's a bad idea.
9: The country wants us to make the best of Brexit, make the best of leaving the EU. The idea of starting again, going backwards, having all of these negotiations, this is a sign of a Labour Party that does not have a plan for the country.
8: Donald Trump's threatened Iran on Truth Social, saying the country better get moving fast, or there won't be anything left of them. Talks between the

0: Became the first Englishman in over a century to seal the title after finishing three shots ahead of the rest of the pack in Philadelphia. Rye says he's grateful to be involved in such a wonderful sport.
1: Golf is an amazing game. It teaches you so many things, and it teaches you so much humility and discipline and absolute hard work, because nothing is ever given in this game, no matter what level you're playing, no matter what course you're playing on. So I think it just teaches so many amazing life skills.
0: And West Ham will be relegated from the Premier League if Tottenham beat Chelsea tomorrow. Their 3-1 defeat at Newcastle leaves them 2 points adrift of Spurs with one game left.
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3: Thank you for that. Good morning. Welcome along to the Cross Rhythms Breakfast Show. It's Monday the 18th of May. I hope you're well and had a good weekend. I'm Chris, here with you till 11. Coming up in the next few minutes, you'll hear tunes like this from

and Damien. But waking you up for a new morning, a new working week, here's Nailik and Sarah Reeves.

0: It's Cross Rhythms Radio, and we're about to do First Thing Thought. You're about to hear another slice of ancient wisdom as I bring you a proverb to ponder and put into practice. And this proverb is how living right is better than religious rituals. To do what is right and just is more acceptable to the Lord than sacrifice. Or translate it this way, clean living and justice with our neighbours mean far more to God than religious performance. First Thing Thought.
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0: Every Tear is from Damien, and before that you heard Samantha Ebert with Nobody Knows. And it's approaching 20 past 7. We'll do the travel, first travel update of the morning in just a moment. First of all, to the newspapers, on the front pages of the national newspapers this morning, there's a focus on Andy Burnham, and the Financial Times says he is playing down calls to rejoin the EU, while the Telegraph says the Greater Manchester Mayor is distancing himself from the issue ahead of the Makerfield by-election in a constituency which strongly backed Brexit. The Guardian reports that Burnham's allies fear he faces a perilous contest against Reform UK. The I, meanwhile, says that Wes Streeting plans to put rejoining the EU at the centre of a future leadership pitch, despite concerns from Labour Redwall MPs. The Times has a bit more on that. We've got the Daily Mail warning of a Brexit betrayal. Elsewhere, the Mirror says the mother of missing toddler Ben Needham has been told police are dropping their investigation after 35 years. And the Sun reports that England's footballers will take their own bedding to the World Cup in a bid to guarantee a good night's sleep, which sounds crazy. A number of back pages focus on another major blow to West Ham in their fight for Premier League survival. The Guardian goes with the headline "Sinking Feeling" as Nuno Espirito Santo's side lost 3-1 at Newcastle yesterday, leaving relegation rivals Tottenham effectively needing only one more point to seal their safety. The Sun went with "Who's Bad?" The Mail has written "Hammer Blow" for their back page headline. Spurs play Chelsea tomorrow night, and there, if they could get at least a point, that will send West Ham down due to Tottenham's superior goal difference. Some of the stories, some of the people in the papers for this Monday morning.
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0: Okay, we've got the usual congestion for this time of the morning on the A500. It's slow between the Audley turnoff and junction 16 of the M6, so you may be held up for 5 or so minutes heading towards the motorway there. Also on the A500, between the Hanford interchange and junction 15, you may be held up for a couple of minutes heading down to the motorway there. The A50, traffic starting to build westbound from Heron Cross down towards the A500. We've got the ongoing roadworks on the A53, Leek New Road in Sneed Green at the junction of Berwick Road. You could be held up for a minute or two in each direction there. That's likely to get much busier as the rush hour progresses. If you have any further updates, so you can give me a call in the studio. I'll be bringing you more travel in 30 minutes time.
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1: New on our playlist from Gladden. That's Sunshine Every Day. 7:25 on this Monday morning, and it's the 18th of May. Here are some of the famous birthdays for today. Albert Hammond, the musician and composer who wrote many hits in the 60s and 70s, including The Air That I Breathe for the Hollies, is 82. It's all the sevens for Rick Wakeman, the keyboard star of the prog rock era. He's 77. Toya Wilcox, the former punk singer turned actress, is 68. What else have we got? Danny Mills, former footballer who used to play for clubs like Manchester City and England. He's 49. American actor and rapper Kyle is 33. His track I Spy was one of the biggest songs of 2017. The lawnmower was apparently patented by a Edwin Budding on this day in 1830. The Spanish Civil War began in 1936. The first Wimpy Burger Bar opened in the UK in London in 1955. Alan Sharman became the first Briton in space in 1991. And the government scrappage scheme started on this day in 2009. For motors older than 10 years, you received a £2,000 discount off a new car to help manufacturers during the recession. Now, coming up on the breakfast show in a few moments' time at 7:30, I'll update you with our latest local news. And we'll get the weather outlook for the day. But first of all, here's Social Beings.

0: social beings with memories. In the next few minutes on The Breakfast Show, I'll be playing tunes like this from Strings and Heart. A new one on our playlist from Mercy Me. Plus, We the Kingdom. We'll be playing the link. You'll hear the first question for this week's quiz at 7:45. We'll do more travel news. We've got the big sports stories of the morning coming up at 7:50 as well. First of all, though, your latest local news.
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0: Two men have each been jailed for 12 months after a large cannabis grow was found in Stoke-on-Trent. Fiorian Dani and Fiad Kamimi, both aged 26, of no fixed address, were sentenced at Stoke-on-Trent Crown Court on Friday after they admitted producing a controlled Class B drug. It comes after the men were arrested after police found 300 cannabis plants at an address on Newcastle Street in Burslem in December. A task force of public sector officials is to promote North Staffordshire to 16,000 investors in a bid to attract new well-paid jobs to the region. Stoke-on-Trent and Staffordshire are taking part in a national investor event as leaders look to sign up new business and funding. The delegation will attend the UK's Real Estate Investment and Infrastructure Forum in Leeds this week. The three-day event brings together councils, government, funders, house builders and infrastructure specialists. One of the key sites being highlighted is the city centre in Stoke-on-Trent, as well as the Chatterley Whitfield site and the A50 and A500 corridor. Traffic calming measures are being installed on two North Staffordshire roads as part of a two-week project. Council chiefs say the project in Biddulph comes after concerns have been raised. The measures on Halls Road and Station Road will improve safety for pedestrians, cyclists and motorists, say Stoke-on-Trent City Council. Community leaders also hope it will encourage more people to walk and to cycle. Plans for a takeaway on a Stoke-on-Trent business park have been refused. Patty's Tunstall Limited submitted an application to change the use of a unit at Tunstall Trade Park on Brown Hills Road and install an extraction unit. Stoke-on-Trent City Council rejected the application following a report by planning officers which recommended that planning was refused.
2: Cross Rhythm's weather.
0: So, a bit of a cloudy and damp and wet start off this morning. So, some of the showers that are around this morning will gradually ease. So, looking ahead into the afternoon, we are expecting some brighter weather, some sunnier spells. Still a small chance of showers into the afternoon. And with temperatures still a little below average, we're expecting a top temperature of 15 degrees Celsius.
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0: Now, sticking with the weather just for a moment, give you the forecast for today. Looking ahead for the rest of the week, well, some showers around today, got some rain around tomorrow as well, but then it's starting to look a little bit more settled as we head later into the week, and temperatures will certainly begin to climb as well. So, Friday and Sunday, for example, we're expecting highs of 24 degrees Celsius. So that's the general trend. Thanks for listening in to The Breakfast Show on this Monday morning. Welcome along. I'm Chris here with you till 11. I hope you're well. I hope you had a good weekend. How was it? Come and say hello. You can email breakfast@crossrhythms.co.uk. You can send me a WhatsApp message to our studio line 01782 204010. We're going to continue with Strings and Heart. This is Kerosene.

0: for Stoke-on-Trent and Newcastle-under-Lyme. This is Cross Rhythm City.
1: DJ and music producer Topher Jones, better known as Rave Jesus, presents his debut album, I Met God on the Dance Floor. It's a 77-minute mix of uplifting beats and sanctified bangers. Including the Cross Rhythms radio hit, He's on the Move. You'll also find remixes of hits by Martin Smith and Brandon Lake, and guest vocals from Gracie Binion. I Met God on the Dance Floor. Take me high, from Rave Jesus. Out now.

0: Griff with her version of the Bangles' classic song, Eternal Flame. We're going to delve into the Crossrhythms archives next and get some advice for life from our Australian friend John Smith. After that, a new one from Mercy Me.
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2: He's

Shania sings, "Let me make it clear to you, my dear, if you're not willing to give it all you've got, if you're not in it for life, if you're not in it for love, I'm out of here." The ideal has always been that someone would so cherish and value you that they would make a sincere, steady, lifelong commitment. We all struggle with relationships, as Shania indicates. Despite an age of broken dreams, we all want the best. Don't give up the struggle to make relationships work, and don't sell yourself cheap. By the way, the most enduring love I know is the love of God. This is John Smith.

0: Mercy Me and All God's People, which is a brand new song on our playlist and sounding great. It's 8:15 on this Monday morning. In 15 minutes' time, we'll hear that supporters of Andy Burnham have criticised his potential Labour leadership rival Wes Streeting for wanting to rejoin the EU. They say bringing up Brexit could make it more difficult for Mr Burnham to beat Reform in the upcoming Makerfield by-election. The US president says Iran must act fast to avoid fresh attacks and an end to the ceasefire. Trump's warned the clock is ticking after peace talks appeared to stall over the weekend. The remaining staff on board the cruise ship at the centre of the hantavirus outbreak will soon be allowed off to quarantine. This is in Rotterdam. And we'll also hear that Nuno Espirito Santo says there's still some hope for his West Ham side to avoid Premier League relegation. So we've got more on the way for you at 8 o'clock. We will focus in on the big sports stories of the morning as well in the next 5 minutes here on The Breakfast Show. But first of all, we're going to play The Link. You're about to hear the first question for this week's quiz. The Link. So coming up over the next few days, I'll be asking you a series of simple and straightforward questions, but can you work out the link itself?
1: Here's your link master, Chris Manford.
0: The link is the word that connects, that links together the answers to the questions. So for example, the answers to last week's questions were centre, food, thigh, and sorry, not thigh, high, and supreme. And the link was court. Centre Court, Food Court, High Court, Supreme Court. So that's how the link works, and I've got four new questions on the way for you, with one new question revealed each morning between today and Thursday. The more questions you hear, the more clues you've got to go on, and the easier it becomes to work out the link. Your first question, I want you to identify the missing word from one of the Star Wars films. So, it was released in 1980 and was the second film of the original Star Wars trilogy. Set 3 years after the events of Star Wars, the film recounts the battle between the malevolent Galactic Empire, led by the Emperor, and the Rebel Alliance. And it's The Empire Strikes What? The missing word from the title is your first clue for the link, and you can have an early guess at what you think the link may be by calling me on 01782 20 40 10. You can send me a WhatsApp message to the same number or email breakfast@crossrhythms.co.uk. And I'll be adding question two into the mix at this time tomorrow morning.

0: We the Kingdom with Don't Let the Darkness. In a moment then, we'll go through the big sports stories of the morning. First of all, though, we're going to check out what's happening on the roads. We've got a second travel bulletin in the morning for you next.
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0: So we've got queuing traffic on the A500 at both ends of the D Road heading to junctions 15 and 16 of the M6. Traffic's building on the A50 westbound from Longton, meanwhile, down towards the A500 at Sidderway. We've got queuing traffic on Warrington Road in Bucknell. It's slow from Eves Lane down towards the Limekiln Lights with knock-on congestion on Dividdy Road as a result. We've also got queuing traffic once again on the A53 Leek New Road because of the roadworks in Sneed Green around the Mornington Road and Berwick Road junctions, and it's looking particularly slow heading from the Chasewater Drive junction up towards the roadworks there, so from the Norton Heights area to Sneed Green. We've got congestion, meanwhile, it's looking slow on the on Badley Green Lane, southbound from Field Avenue down towards the Milton Crossroads. There's the ongoing closure of the A520 Leek Road to the south of the Sellerhead Crossroads, and there's a diversion in operation. If you're heading out on Leek Road from Weston Coyne, you'll be diverted up to Warrington via Salters Lane. If you've spotted anything else, let me know.
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0: Are you ready for the sports stories of the morning? The big sports stories of the morning. We're going to start with golf this morning. Aaron Ray has won the first major golf of his career after securing victory in the US PGA Championship. The 31-year-old became the first Englishman in over a century to seal the title after finishing three shots ahead of the rest of the pack in Philadelphia. He says he's grateful to be involved in such a wonderful sport.
3: Golf is an amazing game. It teaches you so many things, and it teaches you so much humility and discipline and absolute hard work, because nothing is ever given in this game, no matter what level you're playing, no matter what course you're playing on. So I think it just teaches so many amazing life skills.
0: Meanwhile, the West Ham, they could be relegated from the Premier League if Tottenham beat Chelsea tomorrow. Their 3-1 defeat at Newcastle leaves them 2 points adrift of Spurs with one game left. Nuno Espirito Santo's side are well behind on goal difference, meaning a draw at Stamford Bridge would effectively finish them 2. But the West Ham boss says there is still a chance that it could go to their final match against Leeds.

0: we should do better so we can show at the London Stadium to our fans a different performance, a different attitude in terms of the game. Anything is possible. Let's wait for Tuesday. Even though it's difficult, we're still alive. Let's see. There's some hope.
1: And Brentford remain in with the chance of qualifying for Europe after securing scoring a late goal to draw 2-2 against Crystal Palace. Sunderland's 3-1 victory at Everton also keeps them in the hunt for continental football, but Brighton's bid took a blow as they conceded deep into injury time in a 1-0 defeat at Leeds. Manchester United were 3-2 winners against Nottingham Forest. And there you go with some of the big sports stories of the morning. It's 8:04, and we're going to finish this hour of the programme with Falcon. And after that, I'll be back with news after the news at 8 from Plum, from Jimmy Rock, Taylor Hill and Blanca.
2: Admit it, I get gone and I'm alone and I don't.

0: That's the latest. I'm Imani Rana.
1: Thanks, Imani. Coming up at half past eight, your latest local news headlines, and two men will be have been jail for 12 months after a large cannabis grow was found in Stoke-on-Trent. We'll also be hearing that a task force of public sector officials is to promote North Staffordshire to 16,000 investors this week. And plans for a new takeaway on a Stoke-on-Trent business park have been refused. A selection of your latest local news headlines, plus the weather outlook for the day coming up in 30 minutes' time.
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0: Gavin Wilson with Those People, and before that, kicking off the second hour of the breakfast show this morning, it was Jimmy Rock with Revolution, his fresh take on a 90s hit from gospel music legend Kirk Franklin. It's Monday the 18th of May. I hope you had a good weekend. I'd love to hear your highlights from the weekend. So you can send me a message via WhatsApp to our studio line 01782 20 40 10. You can also email breakfast@crossrhythms.co.uk. I sold my car yesterday. I'm hoping to get a newer one today. Fingers crossed if that all works out. How about you? How was your weekend? I'd love to hear from you. Today is apparently Supply Chain Professionals Day. Shout out to Supply Chain Professionals. It's also apparently Send an Electronic Greeting Card Day and International Museum Day. And on that front, what is the best museum you've ever visited? It could be locally, it could be nationally, or indeed internationally. The best museum you've ever visited. Again, you can contact the show via our studio line. You can send me a WhatsApp message 01782 20 40 10. You can email breakfast@crossrhythms.co.uk. It would be lovely to hear from you this morning. I'll be keeping you up to date with some of the big stories of the morning in this hour of the programme. I'll be hearing in a few moments' time about safety works, which are set to begin on two North Staffordshire roads from today after concerns about speeding. After that, we'll do the travel. We'll get the latest situation on our roads. And I've got music coming up from Taylor Hill and Blanca with a new featured album of the week to introduce a bit later on in the hour. So today, a two-week-long project is getting underway to install traffic calming measures along two roads in North Staffordshire. And council chiefs say the project in Biddulph comes after concerns have been raised by the community. Measures will be installed on Halls Road and Station Road in Biddulph. Staffordshire County Council says the aim is to improve safety for pedestrians, cyclists and motorists, and to make it easier for people to cross the roads, particularly for people with mobility or vision problems. So community leaders say they also hope it will encourage more people to walk or cycle. So speed bumps are set to go in, while the Halls Road and Station Road junction will be upgraded to give a give-way arrangement with new signs, plus improved crossing points for pedestrians. The work begins from today, and during the first week of the two-week project, there'll be a road closure in place with a diversion on the A527, Mow Lane, Wedgwood Lane and Halls Road, and vice versa. And then during the second week, there'll be temporary lights with closures only rolled out if needed. Okay, so that starts from today. On the roads as we speak, let's have a look at the latest travel situation.
1: Keeping you up to date and on the move.
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0: So we've got queuing traffic on the A50. It's slow westbound from Normacott down towards the A500. We've got queuing traffic on Leek Road, the A52 from the Stoke Rep Theatre heading towards Station Road. Litchfield Street, slow southbound from the Emma Bridgewater Factory down towards the Joiners Square roundabout. Dibberdee Road, slow from Beverly Drive and Arborfield Drive heading down to Werrington Road just before the Limekiln lights. The A53, Leetney Road in Snead Green. The roadworks around the Berwick Road and Mornington Road junctions are causing delays in both directions, but it's particularly slow from the Norton Heights area heading up towards the roadworks there, and alternative routes like Four Green Hall are also now slow. We've got the ongoing closure of the A520 Leek Road to the south of the Salahead Crossroads in both directions, with diversions in operation. And then the A500, that's looking busy as you approach junctions 15 and 16 of the M6. You'll be held up for maybe 4 or 5 minutes on the D Road between the Audley turnoff and junction 16 of the M6. If you've spotted anything else, do let me know. Give me a call. Here's our number.
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0: Blanca with Intentional. It's from her latest album, Full Bloom. And it's just gone 19 minutes past 8. It's the Cross of Them's Breakfast Show. I mentioned that it was International Museums Day, and I asked if you've got any suggestions, any recommendations along the lines of the best museum you've ever visited. And I've had one or two little suggestions in, both locally and further afield in terms of museums. So morning to Emma in Trent Vale, who says the Gladstone Museum is a great place and doesn't get enough credit locally. Yeah, that's it's a fantastic place, actually, and a real good museum to go and learn about our pottery's heritage in Stoke-on-Trent if you don't know much about it. So yeah, that's well worth a visit, the Gladstone Pottery Museum in Longton. Meanwhile, Mark in Leek's been in touch. He says the best museum he's ever visited is the Imperial War Museum in London. Really powerful and worth a visit. Dave says a trip to the Science and Industry Museum in Manchester is a brilliant day out with the kids. I like that suggestion too. I recently visited for the very first time the British Museum in London, and some of the artifacts, some of the antiquities they've got there from the ancient world are absolutely astounding. It's busy. It's a busy museum. It's a very popular museum. There's a lot of people around, but yeah, well worth a visit if you're in the capital. Your suggestions are welcome this morning. You can get in touch. You can send me a message to our WhatsApp number, 01782 204010. You can email breakfast@crossrhythms.co.uk. Now, here's a story that spotted my attention this morning, that's got my eye. So, the rise of AI, artificial intelligence tools, that instantly answer questions and simplify complex problems, could make humans less intelligent. That's according to the Royal Observatory Greenwich. The observatory is one of the country's oldest purpose-built scientific institutions and is known for its contributions to astronomy. But they've waded in on this issue of AI. The director of the group, Paddy Rogers, said a reliance solely on instant answers risks losing the habits of questioning and evaluation that underpin knowledge, expertise, and innovation. His remarks come amid an ongoing transformation of the Royal Observatory and a project called First Light, which hopes to seize on the passion of all of the astronomers over the last 350 years to interpret that passion through science. And so they're looking back on scientific discoveries from the last 350 years and saying that these discoveries would not have been possible without technical innovation, but added that they also would not have occurred without people asking and pursuing answers to questions without just putting a prompt into an AI engine. I think they've got a good point there. Of course, AI has its place. And of course, many of us are increasingly using it in all sorts of different scenarios. But a warning there that instant AI answers could trivialise human intelligence. 8:23. We're going to move on. We've got music coming up in a moment from Consumed by Fire. I'll be updating you with your latest local news headlines at 8:30.
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0: That's Move from Lynn D. Coming up in the next few minutes on The Breakfast Show, I'll be playing tunes like this from Charlotte Adele. We've got Wilder Woods on the way. And Jake. I know it sounds super cliche, but you make me feel some type of way. This is falling. I'll also be introducing you to my new featured album of the week. But first of all, your latest news.
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0: Two men have each been jailed for 12 months after a large cannabis grow was found in Stoke-on-Trent. Fiorian Dani and Kaid Karimi, both aged 26 and of no fixed address, were sentenced at Stoke-on-Trent Crown Court on Friday after they admitted producing a controlled Class B drug. It comes after the men were arrested after police found around 300 cannabis plants at an address on Newcastle Street in Burslem in December. A task force of public sector officials will promote North Staffordshire to 16,000 investors in a bid to attract new well-paid jobs to the region. Key sites being highlighted this week include Stoke-on-Trent City Centre, Chatterley Whitfield, the A50 and A500 corridor, and Stafford's Eastgate area. The area's growing technical and entrepreneurial workforce will also be promoted as a key strength at the UK's Real Estate Investment and Infrastructure Forum, which takes place in Leeds. The three-day event brings together councils, government, funders, house builders and infrastructure specialists. Traffic calming measures are being installed on two roads in North Staffordshire over the next couple of weeks, and the project starts today on Halls Road and Station Road in Biddulph. Speed bumps will be installed. Meanwhile, the junction between Halls Road and Station Road will be upgraded. There'll also be improved crossing points for pedestrians. Plans for a new takeaway on a Stoke-on-Trent business park have been refused. Patty's Tunstall Limited had submitted a planning application to change the use of a unit on Tunstall Trade Park on Brown Hills Road, but the application was rejected by Stoke-on-Trent City Council, which raised concerns about the location being outside of the town centre and how close it would be to a nearby school.
2: Cross Rhythm's weather.
0: So we've had a little bit of wet weather around first thing this morning, some showers, and there's a chance of showers through the day. However, we will get increasing amounts of brighter and sunnier weather into the afternoon as well. Temperatures still a bit below the average. We're expecting a top temperature of 16 degrees Celsius later this afternoon.
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0: Later on in the week, the weather's turning more settled, drier. The temperatures will be increasing as well. We're expecting highs on Friday and into the weekend of 24 degrees Celsius. In the next few minutes here on The Breakfast Show, we've got more travel news on the way for you at 20 to 9. So if you've spotted any delays, restrictions or accidents, give me a call. 01782 204010. We'll be bringing you our next bulletin in 5 minutes' time. We'll be introducing you to my featured album of the week. We've got the event guide coming up in 15 minutes' time. Plus more of the big stories of the morning. We continue, though, with an artist from Sydney, Australia, and this is her first hit on Cross Rhythm's radio. It's Charlotte Adele with Go On.

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0: 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I've been up late thinking straight by my blood. Hey, yeah, okay, I'm talking about that. Great love, good news, have you heard about it? 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And featuring guest artists like Torrin Wells and Tommy Royale. 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
3: On the roads at 20 to 9, we've got queuing traffic on the A53 Leakney Road in Sneed Green. It's looking slow from the Norton Heights area up towards the roadworks. And then further down on Leakney Road, it's busy from North Road down towards the Cobridge lights as well. Because of those traffic lights on the A53, some of the alternative roads like Four Green Road are slow between Norton Lane and Chalkeath Road. Elsewhere on Werrington Road, it's been busy through Bucknell, and certainly at the moment from Fallbrook Lane down towards the Cobridge lights, we've had some slower traffic in the last half hour or so. We've got queuing traffic as well in Werrington on Ashbank Road. It's looking busy from Park Road down towards the Salters Lane junction, and things have been busier there at that junction because of the closure of the A520 Leak Road to the south of the Salahead Crossroads and the diverted traffic as a result of that. We've got queues on the A53 in Endon, so this is Leak Road. It's slow in both directions, just around the schools there on the 53 in Endon at the moment. And then we've the A500 itself, that's the D Road, that's running nicely through Stoke-on-Trent. One more, Leak Road, the A52. Is slow from the Joiners Square roundabout heading to Station Road.
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0: Yeah, a new one we're playing from Wilder Woods. Where do we go from here? Welcome along to the breakfast show for a Monday morning. It's 9:15. We'll get some news headlines from Sky at 9. One of the at 9 o'clock, one of the stories we'll be hearing a bit more about is around nursing and a deadly mix of gaps in staffing and increasingly complex needs risks harming patients, says the head of the Royal College of Nursing, who's calling for new and sustained investment in a speech in Liverpool today. Professor Nicola Ranger will also warn against anti-immigration policies. Patricia Marquis is from the organisation and says ministers are just papering over the cracks.
1: It's okay to be just getting along and no willingness to implement minimum safe staffing levels that are mandated, and that if you don't reach those levels, there'll be questions asked as to why that's not happening.
0: More coming up at 9 o'clock. We'll also hear that the Deputy Prime Minister insists there's no timetable for Keir Starmer to resign. David Lammy says the party must stop with the own goals. It's as conversations continue about a potential leadership battle between the former Health Secretary Wes Streeting and Greater Manchester Mayor Andy Burnham. Meanwhile, reports suggest the US and Israel are undergoing the most intense preparations for renewed attacks against Iran since a ceasefire was agreed last month. We'll hear more at 9. In the meantime, I'll be introducing you to my featured album of the week in a few moments' time. We've got the event guide coming up soon as well, but first of all, here's Jake.
2: Feel like sun.

0: enough.
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5: 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Following the mysterious and fabulous wealthy Phileas Fogg and his adventures around the globe. 8 actors take on 109 characters, 6 trains, 5 boats, 2 dances, 1 storm, a circus act and an elephant. It starts from the 23rd of May and runs until the 20th of June. 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CBeebies megastar Justin Fletcher is coming to the Regent Theatre in Hanley soon. So you'll know Justin from programmes like Something Special and other programmes like that on CBeebies. So his new show is Just In Time To Rock, and it takes place on Sunday, this forthcoming Sunday, the 24th of May. And tickets are available now, atgtickets.com/stoke for more information. The annual Stoke-on-Trent Civic Prayer Breakfast takes place on Friday the 5th of June at the King's Hall in Stoke. The guest speaker is John Rouse, CBE, the Chief Executive of Stoke-on-Trent City Council, talking about the importance of faith and the voluntary sector in the city. There'll also be guest interviews during that as well, plus a full English breakfast. It's hosted by Saltbox. Tickets are £15, and you can get your tickets from the Saltbox or in person at the Christian Book Centre on Gatana Street in Hanley.
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5: My featured album of the week comes from Ten Rock. It's actually an EP, to be more precise, a 5-track EP, the first extended release from the New York City artist and producer. It features some fabulous collaborations with Tori Kelly and John Keith, Aaron Cole and Leland. You'll be familiar with this song, which I'm playing in the background, Playlist, which recently made it onto our main radio playlist. So we're going to hear some more tracks from him over the next few mornings. From his EP, Call My Name, I'm going to play you the title track. 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

0: New music from Tenrock and from his EP, Call My Name. I'll be playing some different tracks from it over the next few mornings here on The Breakfast Show. Now, after the news at 9, I've got songs on the way from Crowder and Stephen Stanley, Claire Leslie as well. We'll check out the stories on the front and back pages of the morning's national newspapers. And we'll bring you our usual features as well. We'll be playing The Link and more in the next hour of the programme.
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3: From the Sky News Centre at 9, the Deputy PM insists there'll be no timetable for Sir Keir Starmer to resign. David Lammy says the Labour Party must stop their own goals. It's as conversations continue around a potential leadership battle between the former Health Secretary Wes Streeting and Greater Manchester Mayor Andy Burnham. Elsewhere, reports suggest the US and Israel are undergoing the most intense preparations for renewed attacks against Iran since the ceasefire was agreed last month. Donald Trump's called it the calm before the storm. Meanwhile, the Royal College of Nursing is warning a collapse in the number of workers entering the field and more complex patient needs are becoming a deadly mix. A survey found more than two-thirds of staff said they're being forced to make tough decisions on prioritising care. Head of the RCN, Professor Nicola Ranger, says nursing's been neglected for decades.
4: My warning to any government is you will fail unless nursing is invested in. The health of this nation is absolutely connected to the wealth of this nation, and nursing is the lifeblood in any service.
3: A new permit system's being introduced in England next year to crack down on illegal rubbish dumping. Handlers will have to prove they're qualified to transport waste. West Ham have been left on the brink of Premier League relegation following a damaging 3-1 defeat at Newcastle. Chance of "you're not fit to wear the shirt" could be heard from the club's away supporters during the defeat yesterday. West Ham boss Nuno Espirito Santo admits it hurt a lot to hear that.
5: This is our job, this is our life, but the fans are right. And today they show their anger and frustration, and they have reasons to do. But it hurts. It hurts the boys, it hurts us, it hurts the club. That's why I think this week we should finish the season with dignity and respect for the fans.
3: And Aaron Rye says he feels extremely grateful to be the first English golfer in over a century to have won the US PGA Championship. He finished ahead of the overnight leader and

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0: So Hideaway is from Need to Breathe. Let's have a quick look at some of the stories in the newspapers this morning. On the national papers, on the front pages of the Nationals, the Financial Times says Andy Burnham's playing down calls to rejoin the EU, saying he's not advocating that. The Telegraph says the Greater Manchester mayor is distancing himself from the issue ahead of the Makerfield by-election in a constituency which strongly backed Brexit. Meanwhile, the Times claims supporters are accusing Wes Streeting of trying to derail Burnham's leadership ambitions by reopening Labour's Brexit divisions. And the Eye says Streeting plans to put rejoining the EU at the centre of a future leadership pitch, despite concerns from Labour Red Wall MPs. The Mail writes of a Brexit betrayal. Elsewhere, the Sun, on its front page, highlights that England footballers will take their own bedding to the World Cup in a bid to guarantee a good night's sleep. Which seems quite crazy, but there we go. That's on the front page headline with the front page of their newspaper with the headline "On Your Bed." A number of the back pages are focusing on another major blow to West Ham in their fight for Premier League survival. The Guardian has the headline "Sinking Feeling." After their 3-1 loss at Newcastle yesterday, leaving relegation rivals Tottenham effectively needing only one more point to seal their safety. Spurs play Chelsea tomorrow night. Meanwhile, the Mirror is covering Chelsea's appointment of their new head coach, Xabi Alonso. The former Liverpool midfielder has vowed to build the right culture and win trophies at the London club.
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2: Sleep, what a great gift. It's well known that sleep actually builds our brain power. When we're sleeping, our brains consolidate everything we've learned during that day's experience. The loose ends are tied up and new space is created for tomorrow's learning. The Bible tells us that God gives sound and restful sleep to those who love Him and trust in Him. At the end of the day, there's nothing like handing all your problems over to a loving Father in heaven. This is Mal Fletcher for Edges.tv.

0: Passenger Seat from Claire Leslie. It's from her brilliant EP, 20-something. So it's Monday morning and it's the 18th of May. Here are some of the famous birthdays for today. And the musician and composer Albert Hammond is 82. He wrote many hits in the 60s and 70s, including The Air That I Breathe for the Hollies. Meanwhile, Rick Wakeman, the keyboard star from the prog rock era with Yes, he's 77. Former punk singer turned actress Toya Wilcox is 68. Russell Senior, a former guitarist and violinist with the band Pulp, is 65. Scottish snooker player John Higgins turns 51. He's a four-time world champion. Tae Young, the South Korean K-pop singer, is 38. And American actor and rapper Kyle is 33. His track I Spy was a big hit in 2017. Some of the famous birthdays. Meanwhile, the lawnmower was patented by Edwin Budding on this day in 1830. It was 90 years ago the Spanish Civil War began. It was also 90 years ago the BBC employed its first female announcers. To help manufacturers during the recession, the UK government's scrappage scheme started in 2009, where you could sell motors older than 10 years and you received a £2,000 discount off a new car. Today is the 138th day of the year. It's apparently Supply Chain Professionals Day. It's also Send an Electronic Greeting Card Day. And International Museum Day. Which offer great days out and amazing information to learn all around the world. So I'm asking you this morning on the back of that, on the best museum you have ever visited. It could be locally, it could be nationally, it could be further afield. The best museum you've ever visited. I'd like to hear from you. You can send me a message via our WhatsApp. So you can WhatsApp me on 01782 204010. You can also email breakfast@crossrhythms.co.uk.
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2: 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And a classic track from Jenna. 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
2: Two men have each been jailed for 12 months after a large cannabis grow is found in Stoke-on-Trent. Florian Dani and Khalid Karimi, both aged 26, of no fixed address, were sentenced at Stoke-on-Trent Crown Court on Friday after they admitted producing a controlled Class B drug. It comes after the men were arrested after police found around 300 cannabis plants in an address on Newcastle Street in Burslem in December. A task force of public sector officials will promote North Staffordshire to 16,000 investors in a bid to attract new well-paid jobs to the region. The UK's Real Estate Investment and Infrastructure Forum takes place in Leeds this week, and key sites being highlighted include Stoke-on-Trent City Centre, Chatterley Whitfield and the A500 A50 corridor. The investors will be also told about the area's growing technical and entrepreneurial workforce. The three-day event brings together councils, government funders, house builders and infrastructure specialists. Traffic calming measures are being installed on two North Staffordshire roads, and the two-week project starts today on Halls Road and Station Road in Biddulph. Speed bumps are set to be installed and improve crossing points for pedestrians. The first week will see a road closure in place with a diversion in operation. Plans for a new takeaway at a Stoke-on-Trent business park have been refused. Patty's Tunstall Limited had submitted an application to change the use of a unit at Tunstall Trade Park on Brown Hills Road. Stoke-on-Trent City Council refused the application after planning officers raised concerns about its location being out of the town centre and near to a school. And a major redevelopment of a leisure centre has entered its final stage ahead of reopening this summer. Staffordshire Moorlands District Council said the £17 million redevelopment at the centre in Brough Park in Leek was close to completion. It boasts a new 25-metre swimming pool, a bigger gym, an indoor soft adventure play area and a new reception space with a cafe.
4: Sport news update.
2: Fans' favourite Junior Chamadou still feels he has more to give at Stoke City after penning a new contract. The right-back extended his stay for another 2 years at the Bet365 Stadium. His start to last season's campaign mirrored that of the team, which sat in the top six of the Championship and boasted the best defensive record in the league. But after picking up an injury at the Africa Cup of Nations, which led to him missing a chunk of the campaign, he says he's determined to show his worth again.
4: Cross Rhythms weather.
2: Yeah, we've had some showers around this morning, so we've got some scattered showers continuing with a chance of showers through the day, but they will be scattered. There will be bright and sunnier spells developing as well. Temperature's still a little below average, with a top temperature of 16 degrees Celsius this afternoon.
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2: But it will warm up as the week progresses. We continue with a Cross Rhythms classic track now, from Jenna. Taking us back to the noughties, the early noughties, this is Set My Heart on Fire.

0: Jenna and Set My Heart... Try that again. Jenna with Set My Heart on Fire, a Crossrhythms classic track that takes us back 20 years. Now, in the next few minutes, you'll be hearing tunes from Lee Varsey from the band Disciple, and you'll hear the first question for my quiz, The Link. We'll go through the big sports stories of the morning as well.
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3: Commentator Ronald Conway states that he has watched three generations of young men, mostly condemned to a life of emotional sterility, a fear of intimacy, suspicion or aggression towards peers, and a painful inability to articulate the smallest of private needs. He says, we push boys into a hyperactive achieving mode that concentrates on objects and functions instead of persons. Most male teenagers seem more fascinated by cars than friendship, sexual outlets rather than actual personalities of women, booze is the chief lubricant, sporting and pop stars seem the only acceptable heroes. It's not much of a picture, is it? It's small wonder that many men, not to mention women, become very depressed.

0: New on our playlist from Lee Varsey and featuring Queen Lee. That's You Say. Now, Aaron Rye, who was born here in Staffordshire, has won the first major golf of his career after securing victory in the US PGA Championship. I'll be reporting more about that when we go through the big sports stories of the morning at 10 to 10. First of all, some news headlines for you. And the Deputy Prime Minister insists there'll be no timetable for Sir Keir Starmer to resign. David Lammy says the PM will not step down as talk of a potential leadership challenge continues. Parents and guardians could face harsher repercussions for their children's crimes under a proposed shake-up of the justice system. We're hearing more stories, more national and international news from Sky at 10 o'clock here on The Breakfast Show. But next, we're going to play The Link.
1: The Link.
0: And once again this week, I'm going to be asking you a series of simple and straightforward questions. Most importantly, can you work out the link itself?
1: Your link master, Chris Manford.
0: So the link is the word that connects, that links together the answers to the questions. So, for example, the answers to last week's questions were centre, food, high, and Supreme, and the link was court, Supreme Court, High Court, Food Court, and Centre Court. So I've got four new questions for you, and you'll get each of those questions revealed consecutively each morning over the next four mornings. So the more questions you hear, the more clues you've got to go on, and the easier it becomes to work out the link. But who will be the first person to work out the link this week? You've just got question number one to go on today, and I want you to complete the title of the 1980 sequel to Star Wars, which recounts the battle between the Galactic Empire, led by the Emperor, and the Rebel Alliance, led by Luke Skywalker. And it became known as Star Wars Episode 5, The Empire Strikes... something. The Empire Strikes what? The missing word is your first clue for the link, and you can have an early guess at what you think the link may be by sending me a WhatsApp message or calling our studio line 01782 204010 or email breakfast@crossrhythms.co.uk.
1: The link.
0: I'll be adding question two into the mix at this time tomorrow.

0: So that's Disciple with For the Life of Me, one of their more tamer tracks. You like your rock music a little bit harder? Listen into our rock show, The Rock and Hard Place with Peter Field. Metal, punk and heavy music. Peter's back with his new show at 8 p.m. here on Cross Rhythms Radio. We're about to go through the big sports stories of the morning. And starting off with golf, where Aaron Rye has won the first golf major of his career. Born here in Staffordshire, he's just secured victory in the US PGA Championship. The 31-year-old became the first Englishman in over a century to seal the title after finishing three shots ahead of the rest of the pack in Philadelphia. Rye says he's grateful to be involved in such a wonderful sport.
1: Golf is an amazing game. It teaches you so many things, and it teaches you so much humility and discipline and absolute hard work, because nothing is ever given in this game, no matter what level you're playing, no matter what course you're playing on. So I think it just teaches so many amazing life skills.
0: West Ham have edged closer to a Premier League relegation after a 3-1 defeat at Newcastle. A point for Tottenham at Chelsea tomorrow is likely to be enough to send them down, with Spurs enjoying a far superior goal difference. But boss Nuno Espirito Santo says there's still a chance it could go down to their final match at Leeds.
2: We should do better so we can show at the London Stadium to our fans a different performance, a different attitude in terms of the game. Anything is possible. Let's wait for Tuesday. Even though it's difficult, we're still alive. Let's see. There's some hope.
0: Brentford remain in with a chance of qualifying for Europe after securing a late goal to draw 2-2 against Crystal Palace. Sunderland's 3-1 victory at Everton also keeps them in the hunt for continental football. Scotland Rugby Union head coach Gregor Townsend has called Scott Hastings an iconic figure following the death of his former teammate at the age of 61. He died yesterday morning, having been diagnosed with cancer 4 years ago. He was part of the Scottish team that claimed the Grand Slam in the 1995 Nations. And Stoke City fan favourite Junior Chamadou says he still has more to give after penning a new contract. The right back has extended his stay for another 2 years. He had a great start off to the campaign, mirroring a great defensive record for the Potters, which saw them reach into the top six of the championship table. But after picking up an injury at the Africa Cup of Nations, it led to him missing a chunk of the campaign. He says he's determined to show his worth once again.
3: Stoke-on-Trent, renowned as the world's greatest centre of the pottery industry.
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7: from a child star on Broadway to R&B hitmaker, we take a look at the history of Lee Varsey. We report on the rise of US singer and songwriter Patrick Mabry. And one-time Hillsong singer Aidan King speaks about relocating to the US and developing a solo career.
5: 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Music and life. This is Cross Rhythms. It should be.

Tadashi featuring Zach Paradise and With You. It's Monday the 18th of May, the 138th day of the year, which is apparently Send an Electronic Greeting Card Day, No Dirty Dishes Day, which is something we try to achieve every day in my household. Not always, having looked at the state of my kitchen just before going out to work this morning. It's also International Museum Day. There are so many fantastic museums locally, nationally, and it prompts me to ask the question to you. What's the museum that you thought is the best you've ever visited? The best museum you've ever visited? It could be a local one, it could be another one elsewhere in the country, or indeed one that you've visited much, much further afield on International Museum Day. I would like your recommendations. The best museum you have ever visited, and I want to bring you some of the some responses from our listeners this morning, so we'll do that in this next 20 minutes or so. What would you recommend? Where would you recommend? So you can send me a quick WhatsApp message to our studio number 01782 2040 10. And you can also email breakfast@crossrhythms.co.uk.

0: 21 Pilots with Tally on Cross Rhythms Radio for your Monday morning. Now, a two-week project will see traffic calming measures installed on two roads in North Staffordshire this week and next. The Staffordshire County Council project is taking place in Biddulph, and council chiefs say it comes after concerns were raised about road safety, and so new measures are being installed in Biddulph on Halls Road and Station Road to improve safety for pedestrians, cyclists and motorists. So speed bumps are set to go in. The Halls Road and Station Road junction will be upgraded. There'll be improved crossing points for pedestrians as well. Community leaders hope it will encourage more people to walk and cycle. The work starts today, and during the first week of the project, there will be a road closure in place with a diversion in place, including along the A527 and Wedgwood Lane. On the second week, there will be temporary lights in place, and closures will only be rolled out if they are needed. And pedestrian access will be maintained while people get so people can get to their homes and businesses. So that starts in Biddulph from today. We'll be reporting more local news headlines at 8:30. We'll be hearing about a delegation of public sector officials, which will be in Leeds this week, promoting North Staffordshire to thousands of investors. They're looking to sign up new businesses and attract new funding. So the UK's Real Estate Investment and Infrastructure Forum takes place this week, with more than 16,000 investors, developers and decision makers expected to attend over 3 days. It brings together councils, the government, funders, house builders and infrastructure specialists. Now, a team from We Are Staffordshire will be there, representing Stoke-on-Trent City Council and Staffordshire County Council, and they'll be promoting a number of key sites for investment, including Stoke-on-Trent City Centre, Chatterley Whitfield and the A50 A500 corridor. They'll be boasting about the area's growing technical and entrepreneurial workforce too. The Chief Executive of Stoke-on-Trent City Council, John Rouse, said there'll be a major focus on the city centre, with a fresh master plan giving rise to exciting residential and mixed-use development opportunities. It's difficult. I mean, these big investor events, which take place not only in this country but also in other parts of Europe, there have been council delegations from our area visiting these events over many years. It's difficult to quite establish what actually they achieve. I'm not saying they haven't achieved anything at all, but there will be the hope that investment, that funding can be brought into the area as a result of promoting Stoke-on-Trent and Staffordshire to investors at another one of these large events. So we will keep you up to date with our latest local news headlines at 10:30 and on the half hour through today on Cross Rhythms Radio.
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Hero is from Geo and features Henrik. It's Cross Rhythms Radio and it's International Museums Day. I've been asking you for your recommendations about the best museums you've ever visited. I'll tell you about one of mine in just a moment. But first of all, Emma from Trent Vale says Gladstone Pottery Museum in Longton is a great place that doesn't get enough credit. I agree, it's a fab visit. And if you want to, if there's like one place to go to find out all about Stoke-on-Trent's pottery heritage, maybe you haven't grown up in the area and you perhaps want to find out a bit more about Stoke-on-Trent and how it came to be the way it is, go to Gladstone Pottery Museum in Longton. It's a brilliant visit. Mark's been in touch. He says the Imperial War Museum in London is very powerful and worth a visit. Dave says the Science and Industry Museum in Manchester is a brilliant day out. His kids loved it. I think they are two great shouts as well. The museum I recently visited during I went down to London with my son to watch a match at Wembley, and we did a little bit of sightseeing before the game, and we spent an hour in the British Museum, which is I've never been in it before. Absolutely amazing. It features ancient artifacts from ancient Rome, ancient Greece, and much further afield as well. I was astounded by some of the things that were from the ancient Babylon Empire as well. So many different things to have a look at there. And so that's the British Museum. That's my recommendation for you. International Museums Day. The best museum you've ever visited, whether it's close by or much further afield. Let me know about your recommendation. Now we'll move on. I've got music coming up from Holland in the next few minutes and Forrest Frank, but Dante Bow is next.

whispering bad things into my head, telling me to keep the lies low.

0: Forrest Frank with Good Day. In the next 30 minutes, I'm going to be introducing you to my featured release of the week, which comes from a New York City artist and producer called Ten Rock. Recently, we played this track from Ten Rock called Playlist. He's got a new EP out, which is fabulous. I'm going to be playing some different tracks from it over the next few mornings. More about that to come in the next 30 minutes. I'll also be playing tunes from Mission and Blessing Offer, amongst others.
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0: The devastated family of a 20-year-old Stoke-on-Trent woman killed in a crash have led tributes to their loved one. Armani Walton from Chell passed away at the scene of a crash on the A34 Newcastle Road near Scholar Green on the evening of Friday, the 1st of May. Marnie was a passenger in an Audi which was travelling towards Congleton when it crashed into a silver Range Rover parked in a lay-by. Four other casualties needed hospital treatment following the crash. Marnie's family said she worked hard, cared endlessly and loved fiercely. An online fundraiser has been set up following the tragedy, which has raised over £5,600. Former Stoke-on-Trent MP Jonathan Gullis. Former Stoke-on-Trent North MP Jonathan Gullis says he has big plans for Newcastle Borough Council. He's been selected as Reform UK's group leader at the authority following the recent elections and is likely to become the next leader of the council following a vote. During a full council meeting this Wednesday, he says he wants the Borough Council to be the flagship for Reform UK-led authorities in the country. Two men have been jailed for 12 months after a large cannabis grow was found in Stoke-on-Trent. Florian Darney and Khalid Chimrimi, both aged 26, of no fixed address, were sentenced at Stoke-on-Trent Crown Court on Friday after they admitted producing a controlled Class B drug. The men were arrested after police found around 300 cannabis plants in an address on Newcastle Street in Burslem in December. A task force of public sector officials will promote North Staffordshire to 16,000 investors in a bid to attract new well-paid jobs to the region. The UK's Real Estate Investment and Infrastructure Forum takes place in Leeds this week, and key sites being highlighted from our area include Stoke-on-Trent City Centre, Chatterley Whitfield and the A50-A500 corridor. Investors will also be told about the area's growing technical and entrepreneurial workforce. The three-day event brings together councils, the government, funders, house builders and infrastructure specialists. Traffic calming measures are being installed on two North Staffordshire roads. A two-week project starts today on Halls Road and Station Road in Biddulph. Speed humps are to be installed as well as improved crossing points for pedestrians. And during the first week of the works, a full road closure will be in place with a diversion in operation. A major redevelopment of a leisure centre has entered its final stage ahead of reopening this summer. Staffordshire Moorlands District Council said the £17 million redevelopment of the centre in Brough Park in Leek was close to completion. It boasts a new 25-metre swimming pool along with a bigger training pool, plus a bigger gym, an indoor soft adventure play area and a new reception space with a cafe.
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0: Fans' favourite Junior Chamundu still feels he has more to give at Stoke City after penning a new contract. The right back has extended his stay for another couple of years at the Bet365 Stadium. He picked up an injury at the Africa Cup of Nations, which led to him missing a chunk of the last campaign. He says he's determined to show his worth once again. And Staffordshire-born Aaron Rye has won the first golf major of his career after securing victory in the US PGA Championship. The 31-year-old became the first Englishman in over a century to seal the title, and he says he's grateful to be involved in a wonderful sport.
6: Golf is an amazing game. It teaches you so many things, and it teaches you so much humility and discipline and absolute hard work, because nothing is ever given in this game, no matter what level you're playing, no matter what course you're playing on. So I think it just teaches so many amazing life skills.
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0: Will turn brighter into this afternoon with some sunny spells, but still scattered showers around and feeling slightly cooler, certainly slightly under the national average, with a maximum temperature of 15 degrees Celsius.
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0: Next, a Cross Rhythms classic track, taking us back to 1999. 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
5: 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Including the Cross Rhythms radio hit, He's on the Move. You'll also find remixes of hits by Martin Smith and Brandon Lake, and guest vocals from Gracie Binion. I Met God on the Dance Floor. From Rave Jesus. Out now.
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2: Come on. Let's talk about
6: sex, baby. Salt and Pepper sing, Let's Talk About Sex. Whereas once a person was valued for their compassion, faithfulness, helpfulness, dependability, courage and generosity, nowadays people look for a partner who is rich, beautiful and good in bed. Ladies, all the ladies. It's small wonder then that a few months into the relationship, superstar or femme fatale turns out to be much less than we were looking for. I'm asking you to be my true companion. God is recorded in the Bible as saying, people look on the outside, I look on the heart. If you're truly looking for a great long-term lover, I suggest you give consideration to the inner person, to the way they relate to others, to the causes which motivate them to their long-term commitments, and whether they're a true friend. This is John.

Now, let me introduce you to some new music from a New York City artist and producer called Ten Rock. His first hit on Cross Rhythms Radio was a few weeks ago with this one, Playlist. And he's just put out his first extended release, an EP called Call My Name. And I'm going to be playing some different tracks from it over the next few mornings. It's a really nice little release. Features some guest contributions from Tori Kelly, Aaron Cole, Leland and others. This first song I'm going to play from it is the title track, Call My Name. It's from Ten Rock.

0: Call My Name. That's from Ten Rock, and it's the title track from his new EP, which I'm going to play some different tracks from across this week's show. It's an excellent release from the New York City artist and producer. If you're liking what you're hearing, you can search him up. Just search Ten Rock, which is all one word, spelt T-E-N-R-O-C.
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3: 15 degrees, you can see your breath. 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

It's Cross Rhythms Radio for your Monday morning. Let's turn our attention now to our rock show, The Rock and Hard Place. Peter Field is back on the air tonight from 8 till 9 p.m. with a load of fabulous music, including this new one from Ultria. Meet Your Maker. And Renovation. He's also got plays from Fireflight, Disciple, and Attention Junkies. So for a face-melting blend of metal, punk, and heavy music, listening to The Rock and Hard Place, Peter Fields here from 8 till 9 p.m. tonight on Cross Rhythms Radio. Join me, Chris Melford. I'll be back tomorrow morning with the Cross Rhythms Breakfast Show from 7 a.m. Coming up next, though, it's Community Choice with stories from around our local community, plus tunes from One Republic, Ray, and Brit Nicole on the way after the news at 11. Have a great rest of your Monday.

0: 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This is Cross Rhythm City.
1: Work is starting to save Burslem Indoor Market and bring the building back into use after over 20 years. Around £4 million of council and government and Historic England funding has been committed to the project to make Burslem Market Hall safe for the public to use once again, and this includes the installation of a new roof. David Williams is the MP for Stoke-on-Trent North and told Cross Rhythms that people in Burslem were excited to see work begin.
2: It is wonderful to have gone into the Burslem Indoor Market today. I've been up and down that scaffolding, having a look at the works taking place. What people are saying to me is there's a buzz around Burslem. That's the word I'm hearing on the doorstep. That's when I'm in the town centre. And people are really excited because they can start to see now new life being brought back into the building. So to see the work going on here at the Indoor Market today is wonderful, as you've seen.
1: It comes as work, a similar project to safeguard the amazing Wedgwood Institute building nearby, is also now underway. At the beginning of this year, the City Council declared a National Heritage Emergency because of the crumbling and desperate state of so many of our heritage sites across the city. Mr. Williams hopes that in turn this will help to attract more funding into the potteries.
2: That was a tough thing to say. We have got a heritage emergency in our city, but it's also right to make people aware that we've got to act, and we've got to act now. Now, it's not easy to get the amounts of money in that we need, but that's no excuse for not doing our best to get the money in. So we've got to start somewhere. We're starting with the Indoor Market. We've got the work taking place. As you know, we've done the work to safeguard the Wedgwood Institute right next to us here, and we're going to keep doing that work and seeing what money we can pull in.
0: Across Stoke-on-Trent and Newcastle-under-Lyme, this is Cross Rhythm City Radio.
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4: Fear is the latest release from NF and is a deeply vulnerable project that sees him shift towards a more acoustic pop rap sound.
5: 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Is this what you want now?
4: 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Fear by

0: across the six towns of Stoke-on-Trent and Newcastle-under-Lyme. 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
1: Residents are being recruited to new neighbourhood boards to help decide how £60 million will be spent across three of the most deprived parts of Stoke-on-Trent. Mere North, Bentley and Ubberley, and Bradley and Chell Heath have been selected by the government as Pride in Place neighbourhoods. Each area will receive £20 million over the next decade. 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Stoke-on-Trent City Council will set up independent neighbourhood boards made up of local people to carry out this work in each of the three areas. And it's anticipated that the membership of each board will be agreed by the summer, with regeneration plans due to be submitted back to the government by February next year. Now, people can find out how to put in an expression of interest or nominate someone else for board membership by emailing this address, communities@stoke.gov.uk. Could you help shape how the government funding will be spent in Mere North, Bentley and Ubberley, and Bradley and Chell? Email communities@stoke.gov.uk. You can also find out a bit more about all of this on the council's website. Search online for Stoke-on-Trent Pride in Place.

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0: some of the earliest recordings from yesteryear. 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
3: Former Stoke-on-Trent North MP Jonathan Gullis says he has big plans for Newcastle Borough Council. He's been selected as Reform UK's group leader at the authority following the party's recent local election success, and he's likely to become the next leader of the council following a vote at a full council meeting on Wednesday. He said he wants the Borough Council to be the flagship local authority for Reform UK in the country. Two men have been jailed for 12 months each after a large cannabis grow was found in Stoke-on-Trent. Florian Darney and Khalid Cherimi, both aged 26, of no fixed address, were sentenced at Stoke-on-Trent Crown Court on Friday after admitting to producing a controlled Class B drug. They were arrested after police found around 300 cannabis plants at an address on Newcastle Street in Burslem in December. A task force of public sector officials will promote North Staffordshire to thousands of investors in a bid to attract new well-paid jobs to the region. The UK's Real Estate Investment and Infrastructure Forum takes place in Leeds this week, and key sites being highlighted include Stoke-on-Trent City Centre, Chatterley Whitfield and the A50, A500 corridor. Investors will be told about the area's growing technical and entrepreneurial workforce too. Traffic calming measures are being installed on two North Staffordshire roads. A two-week project starts today on Halls Road and Station Road in Biddulph. Speed humps are set to be installed, as well as improved crossing points for pedestrians. The first week will see a road closure in place with a diversion in operation. And a major redevelopment of a leisure centre has entered its final stage ahead of reopening this summer. Staffordshire Moorlands District Council said the £17 million redevelopment of the centre in Brough Park in Leek was close to completion. It includes a new 25-metre swimming pool and a bigger training pool, a bigger gym, an indoor soft play adventure area and a new reception space with cafe.
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3: Fan favourite Junior Chamadou says he still feels he's got more to give at Stoke City after penning a new contract. The right back has extended his stay for another 2 years. He missed a chunk of the last campaign after picking up an injury at the Africa Cup of Nations at the beginning of the year. He says he's determined to show his worth once again. And Staffordshire-born Aaron Rye has won the first golf major of his career after securing victory in the US PGA Championship. The 31-year-old became the first Englishman in over a century to seal the title, and he says he's grateful to be involved in a wonderful sport.
4: Golf is an amazing game. It teaches you so many things, and it teaches you so much humility and discipline and absolute hard work, because nothing is ever given in this game, no matter what level you're playing, no matter what course you're playing on. So I think it just teaches so many amazing life skills.
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3: Sunshine and showers heading into this afternoon. Some of the showers could be heavy and possibly thundery in places. Temperature still a little below average with a top temperature this afternoon of 16 degrees Celsius.
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Gladden's just released an EP titled Living Proof. I don't want it, always travels in a rush, man. Why am I the only one laughing at a funeral? Everybody's head bowed, treated like the usual. And John Keith and Danny Lee collaborate on new music.

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2: An advertising agency statement in Panorama magazine said, a good ad should be like a good sermon. It must not only comfort the afflicted, it must also afflict the comfortable. That's half the problem with the truth and with genuine faith. We've grown up looking for our comfort zones. We resist the truth when it hurts. So if the truth is laid on us by God, by our mates or anyone else, we dismiss it instead of dealing with it. The truth about us is usually uncomfortable. But you can go on believing a comfortable lie about selfishness, sexual irresponsibility, material prosperity till it kills you. Time to leave our comfort zones and embrace truth even if it hurts. Like a good bit of surgery, it might hurt, but it can save your life.
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2: This one and the next. 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How can they-

0: years, what a beautiful loan. 21 years, I loved everyone. 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
2: Tests once carried out at hospital are now available in the community after a new £42.6 million medical centre opened to patients. The Stoke-on-Trent Community Diagnostic Centre has been created inside the former Sainsbury's store in Hanley. And the centre provides a range of services including MRI, CT and ultrasound scans, plus x-rays, meaning that patients can be referred there instead of having to visit the Royal Stoke University Hospital. Bosses expect 180,000 scans will take place at the centre each year, making it one of the busiest of the new NHS diagnostic centres opening around the region. The aim of the centre is to reduce waiting times and to provide a much greater capacity for carrying out earlier diagnosis of a range of health conditions. Local NHS bosses have described the centre as modern and accessible and packed with the latest technology. The centre operates 7 days a week and patients are referred there by a GP or a hospital clinician.
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3: From the Sky News Centre at midday, one of the Prime Minister's top team insists there'll be no timetable for him to resign.
4: Keir Starmer remains the most resilient person I know in my life. He has a strength of character, a fighting experience. There will be no timetables. What there is getting on with the business of government.
3: Deputy PM David Lammy insists Sir Keir Starmer will not step down. His potential leadership rivals have clashed over Brexit. Former Health Secretary Wes Streeting signalled he'd stand in any contest and wants Britain to return to the EU. Andy Burnham, who hopes to stand in the Makerfield by-election, has insisted he's not campaigning on that issue. It's understood a number of Americans have been exposed to the Ebola virus in the Democratic Republic of Congo. The World Health Organization's declared the outbreak an emergency of international concern, but have stopped short of saying it's a pandemic. It's reporting at least 80 suspected deaths and more than 240 cases. Our Africa correspondent, Yusra El Bagir, says the strain is proving difficult to manage.
5: This Bundi Bajau variant is not only very fatal, but it also has a slower detection time beyond the 6 to 8 hours that is expected of the Ebola virus. So that again, so you've got all these variables that make it very difficult to contain.
3: A 12-year-old boy is in serious condition after a car crashed into pedestrians in Alloa yesterday afternoon. Four other people were injured on the A907. The MV Hondius cruise ship has docked in Rotterdam to allow the final crew off to quarantine. Three people who were on board the liner died after contracting the hantavirus. Former Google boss Matt Britton has arrived for his first day as the Director General of the BBC. He says the world needs the corporation more than ever. And Ryanair insists its prices will remain broadly flat over the summer, despite uncertainties around jet fuel availability. The airline says that the amount customers pay is unlikely to change drastically. That's the latest.
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0: across the six towns of Stoke-on-Trent and Newcastle-under-Lyme. 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
1: A £100 million student development being created here in Stoke-on-Trent is nearing completion, and Cross Rhythms has been along for a sneak peek. The student

0: Student Village is at University of Staffordshire and is on the Leek Road campus. Six new buildings have been erected, plus a refurbished existing halls of residence, which together boast 1,000 modern bedrooms, as well as lots of open plan modern shared living spaces. Owen and Lucy are third and first year students, respectively, and told us they were impressed.
1: From all the stuff I've seen of it, I know it's going to be a great place for like social stuff, and that's definitely going to be a place where I know I'll be quite a lot when I'm on campus.
2: I think, yeah, like the accommodation looks really nice. I mean, it looks really lovely, it's clean, it looks like fresh, it's something new, modern, and I think that's like a thing that I like personally.
0: An impressive hub building has also been built for events, study and socialising. Christina Matthews is the Executive Director of Student Life at the University and said the hub would be at the heart of the student village.
3: I think for too long universities have thought about accommodation as something that is the bit of a backdrop to their learning. It's just somewhere that they go and stay. But actually we wanted to build something that was about the community first and the student experience first. So we built this project with that in mind.
0: The student village is located next to the River Trent, which runs through the campus, as well as a nature reserve there. And a pedestrian bridge links the village with the teaching spaces. And this student development is set to open in September.
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2: The reason I believe in God is purely practical. About 4 or 5 years ago, I was off work for over 6 weeks with an injured foot. And I went to what they call a healing service. I was in a meeting with about 15 people, and the young man leading said that in that room there were 3 people who badly needed prayer. One was a person going through a divorce, another was a person with a rib injury, and the third was a person with an injured ankle. After a few minutes, a lady broke down, and that was the lady going through the divorce. And about 2 minutes after that, a gentleman came up with a rib injury. I thought, well, this ankle can't be me, and it's all put up. At the end of the meeting, I went to the young man who was conducting it and told him what I thought. He actually prayed for my ankle, and nothing happened. I went back to the evening service, nothing happened. I got up the following morning to find that the bruising and swelling had completely gone from my ankle, and I realised then that even today, prayer can work to heal people.
0: Listen and believe.
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1: JCB has announced an attempt to set a new world land speed record with a car powered by hydrogen. The Staffordshire-based manufacturer and digger maker recently unveiled the plans for the JCB Hydromax at its headquarters in Roaster. It was 20 years ago the company broke the diesel land speed record when its diesel max hit a speed of just over 350 miles per hour. RAF Wing Commander Andy Green, OBE, was at the wheel then. Now retired from the RAF, he's joining the team to drive the hydrogen car later this year on a salt plane in the USA. Lee Harper is the chief engineer at JCB.
2: It's a great project and a great showcase of the world-class engineering talent we have here in the UK, here in Staffordshire, and just what we can do. But it also allows us to showcase just how robust our new hydrogen engines are.
1: And Lee went on to say he was hopeful that they would be able to break the world record.
2: We've got the recipe for success. So we've got a car that's more powerful, lighter weight and more slippery. So we're here to go and set some records.
1: It's so good, isn't it, to have world-class engineers here in Staffordshire. The best of luck to Lee and his team.

0: What do I even pack in my hospital bag?
1: Wait, could my baby get 30 hours of childcare too?
0: When should I start weaning?
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2: Former Stoke-on-Trent North MP Jonathan Gullis says he has big plans for Newcastle Borough Council. He's been selected as Reform UK's group leader at the authority following the party's recent local election success, and he's likely to become the next leader of the council following a vote at a full council meeting on Wednesday. He said he wants the Borough Council to be the flagship local authority for Reform UK in the country. Two men have been jailed for 12 months each after a large cannabis grow was found in Stoke-on-Trent. Florian Darney and Khalid Cherimi, both aged 26, of no fixed address, were sentenced at Stoke-on-Trent Crown Court on Friday after admitting to producing a controlled Class B drug. They were arrested after police found around 300 cannabis plants at an address on Newcastle Street in Burslem in December. A task force of public sector officials will promote North Staffordshire to thousands of investors in a bid to attract new well-paid jobs to the region. The UK's Real Estate Investment and Infrastructure Forum takes place in Leeds this week, and key sites being highlighted include Stoke-on-Trent City Centre, Chatterley Whitfield and the A50 A500 corridor. Investors will be told about the area's growing technical and entrepreneurial workforce too. Traffic calming measures are being installed on two North Staffordshire roads. A two-week project starts today on Halls Road and Station Road in Biddulph. Speed humps are set to be installed, as well as improved crossing points for pedestrians. The first week will see a road closure in place with a diversion in operation. And a major redevelopment of a leisure centre has entered its final stage ahead of reopening this summer. Staffordshire Moorlands District Council said the £17 million redevelopment of the centre in Brough Park in Leek was close to completion. It includes a new 25-metre swimming pool and a bigger training pool, a bigger gym, an indoor soft play adventure area and a new reception space with cafe.
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2: Fan favourite Junior Chamadou says he still feels he's got more to give at Stoke City after penning a new contract. The right back has extended his stay for another 2 years. He missed a chunk of the last campaign after picking up an injury at the Africa Cup of Nations at the beginning of the year. He says he's determined to show his worth once again. And Staffordshire-born Aaron Rye has won the first golf major of his career after securing victory in the US PGA Championship. The 31-year-old became the first Englishman in over a century to seal the title, and he says he's grateful to be involved in a wonderful sport.
3: Golf is an amazing game. It teaches you so many things, and it teaches you so much humility and discipline and absolute hard work, because nothing is ever given in this game, no matter what level you're playing, no matter what course you're playing on. So I think it just teaches so many amazing life skills.
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2: Sunshine and showers heading into this afternoon. Some of the showers could be heavy and possibly thundery in places. Temperature still a little below average, with a top temperature this afternoon of 16 degrees Celsius.
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0: Community Radio for Stoke-on-Trent and Newcastle-under-Lyme. 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
1: A museum that's raising money to help keep a 3,000-year-old solid gold dress fastener said it had reached a fantastic milestone by receiving £10,000 in donations. The Potteries Museum and Art Gallery in Hanley is aiming to raise £150,000 to hold on to the rare Bronze Age treasure, which was discovered 3 years ago on farmland in Ellerstone, which is near to Alton Towers in Staffordshire. The item has been described as one of the finest examples of its kind ever discovered. Experts believe its exceptional workmanship shows it belonged to someone of very high status. A £60,000 pledge has already been secured from the Art Fund, and that's subject to the remaining funds being raised. If the appeal succeeds, the fastener will be displayed in the Potteries Museum and Art Gallery's archaeology galleries and will be available for research into prehistoric Staffordshire. More information can be found, as well as a link to donate to the fund, on the website stokemuseums.org.uk. That's stokemuseums.org.uk. Go to the PMAG section of the website and then the blog.
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3: Rosemary West, writing for the arts and entertainment section of The Age, tells of singer Joe Dolcher, who was raised with what he calls European attitudes to disciplining children. As well as seeking peace with his father, he writes deeply of the experience. He says, "And the anger and deep rage that's burning in my heart will clear now in anguish and tears and depart to free me from the labyrinth dark on the day I forgive my father." Often God has been misunderstood because we've chosen to recognize him only by the title Father. The Bible tells us that God listens to us, loves us, and acts to communicate intimately with us. He wants us to be his friend, and that together we can help the world to be changed. A dad like that is a wonderful model for any man or woman or daughter or son. Don't give up on God because of a bad experience of your dad. This is John Smith.

0: 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This is Cross Rhythm City.
1: Work is starting to save Burslem Indoor Market and bring it back into use. The Mother Town's Market Hall has been closed to the public since 2003 when masonry fell from the roof. Stoke-on-Trent City Council identified the Grade 2 listed Victorian building as one of its heritage priorities, and around £4 million of work is now getting underway. A giant matrix of scaffolding has been erected inside the hall, and Stoke-on-Trent based contractors

0: BSN Group will replace the roof and carry out repairs to brickwork, guttering and other external features. In around a year's time, the building will be ready to use as a temporary event space. The council's also working with consultants' next phase projects on longer-term plans and uses for the venue. We spoke to council leader Jane Ashworth at the Market Hall, who said she was looking forward to bringing the building back into use.
1: Once the roof's done, once the electric's done, once the water's done, once the sanitation's done, once the Wi-Fi's in there, the floor needs to be redone because it's not level anymore, if it ever was, and there'll be theatre, music, arts, food to begin with, beer festival maybe, who knows, see how that goes, and then we establish the full-time future use of it for the next 50 years with a bit of luck.
0: It comes as a similar project to safeguard the amazing Wedgwood Institute building nearby is also now underway. At the beginning of the year, the City Council declared a National Heritage Emergency because of the crumbling state of many heritage sites across the city.
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4: If I could have sunshine every day, I would

0: Broadcasting from the heart of the Potteries. This is Cross Rhythm City Radio.
1: A council has issued a statement after its new weekly food waste collection service was branded rubbish by some residents. Stoke-on-Trent City Council introduced the new service at the end of March on the back of a government directive. Residents who sign up are given a new outdoor bin and a kitchen caddy for the weekly collections. The council admit there have been some teething problems, and a spokesperson asked for patience while the service settles in. The opt-in nature of the service has meant that collection rounds have had to be regularly reviewed and addressed as more people sign up for the collections. Some residents have complained recently they're still waiting for their caddies to be delivered after signing up. Others say their caddies have not been emptied by crews. A council spokesperson said that the majority of food caddy deliveries are being completed within 10 days and added that feedback was helping the service to develop. Well, for more information about the weekly food waste collection service and to sign up, you can go to the council's website stoke.gov.uk/food waste.
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6: 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I Met God on the Dance Floor. From Rave Jesus. Out now.
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It's Cross Rhythms Radio for your Monday morning. Let's turn our attention now to our rock show, The Rock and Hard Place. Peter Field is back on the air tonight from 8 till 9 p.m. with a load of fabulous music, including this new one from Altria. Meet Your Maker. And Renovation. He's also got plays from Fireflight, Disciple, and Attention Junkies. So for a face-melting blend of metal, punk, and heavy music, listening to The Rock and Hard Place, Peter Fields here from 8 till 9 p.m. tonight on Cross Rhythms Radio.

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2: Former Stoke-on-Trent North MP Jonathan Gullis says he has big plans for Newcastle Borough Council. He's been selected as Reform UK's group leader at the authority following the party's recent local election success, and he's likely to become the next leader of the council following a vote at a full council meeting on Wednesday. He said he wants the Borough Council to be the flagship local authority for Reform UK in the country. Two men have been jailed for 12 months each after a large cannabis grow was found in Stoke-on-Trent. Florian Darney and Khalid Cherimi, both aged 26, of no fixed address, were sentenced at Stoke-on-Trent Crown Court on Friday after admitting to producing a controlled Class B drug. They were arrested after police found around 300 cannabis plants at an address on Newcastle Street in Burslem in December. A task force of public sector officials will promote North Staffordshire to thousands of investors in a bid to attract new well-paid jobs to the region. The UK's Real Estate Investment and Infrastructure Forum takes place in Leeds this week, and key sites being highlighted include Stoke-on-Trent City Centre, Chatterley Whitfield and the A50, A500 corridor. Investors will be told about the area's growing technical and entrepreneurial workforce too. Traffic calming measures are being installed on two North Staffordshire roads. A two-week project starts today on Halls Road and Station Road in Biddulph. Speed humps are set to be installed, as well as improved crossing points for pedestrians. The first week will see a road closure in place with a diversion in operation. And a major redevelopment of a leisure centre has entered its final stage ahead of reopening this summer. Staffordshire Moorlands District Council said the £17 million redevelopment of the centre in Brough Park in Leek was close to completion. It includes a new 25-metre swimming pool and a bigger training pool, a bigger gym, an indoor soft play adventure area and a new reception space with cafe.
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2: Fan favourite Junior Chamadou says he still feels he's got more to give at Stoke City after penning a new contract. The right back has extended his stay for another 2 years. He missed a chunk of the last campaign after picking up an injury at the Africa Cup of Nations at the beginning of the year. He says he's determined to show his worth once again. And Staffordshire-born Aaron Rye has won the first golf major of his career after securing victory in the US PGA Championship. The 31-year-old became the first Englishman in over a century to seal the title, and he says he's grateful to be involved in a wonderful sport.
3: Golf is an amazing game. It teaches you so many things, and it teaches you so much humility and discipline and absolute hard work, because nothing is ever given in this game, no matter what level you're playing, no matter what course you're playing on. So I think it just teaches so many amazing life skills.
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2: Sunshine and showers heading into this afternoon. Some of the showers could be heavy and possibly thundery in places. Temperature still a little below average with a top temperature this afternoon of 16 degrees Celsius.
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Starting off with a new single from Forrest Frank, it's

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5: Lonely Hearts advisor Ruth Ostrow informs us that one of the most frustrating things that can happen to you in a relationship or marriage is being with someone who is emotionally deaf.
6: You say
5: self-help group Landmark have identified how individuals hear specific comments or opinions no matter what is actually said. For example, they can hear, "You're not good enough," coming at them in every conversation. This leaves the communicator in a mess trying to get across messages outside of the limited perspective of the hearer.
6: And you say, "I only hear what I want to, I don't listen hard, don't pay attention to the..."
5: So many people treat God just like this. For example, they only hear that they are bad, or alternately, that God loves them so they can do anything they like. Take some time to listen to the many things Jesus is trying to communicate to you. You may find his message is just what you need to hear.

0: Now, a popular national TV programme is showcasing the work of police officers helping to keep the roads of Staffordshire safe. The Staffordshire Police Road Crime Team is the focus of the current series of Motorway Cops Catching Britain's Speeders, which is on Channel 5.
1: Slowing for the lights, high risk.
2: Tonight,
1: fail stop.
2: A dangerous pursuit leaves cops in the firing line.
3: Occupants have thrown items out of the vehicle.
4: I wasn't throwing nothing.
0: It's the 10th series of Motorway Cops and follows the Staffordshire team as they police the county's roads, including the M6, A500 and A50. Inspector Chris Moss told the BBC it's a chance to showcase the human element of policing as well as the dramatic action.
5: Alongside those things where we might be having pursuits, we might be having to do sort of tactics to box vehicles in, we also deal with some quite low-level and humorous things as well, where we have a laugh and a joke with members of the public and, you know, they treat us like human beings as we are and we have a laugh with them and actually have quite a good time and a bit of fun with people.
0: The current series airs on Monday nights and is also available on demand on Channel 5's website and app.
6: Seeking sense in a world of noise. 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
2: From the Sky News Centre at 2, Sir Keir Starmer insists he's focused on the job as he met staff at party headquarters. The Prime Minister also says he'll support the Labour candidate in the Makerfield by-election 100%. Andy Burnham wants the seat to be able to return to Westminster and potentially launch a leadership challenge. But Deputy PM David Lammy insists there'll be no timetable for his boss to resign.
3: Keir Starmer remains the most resilient person I know in my life. He has a strength of character, a fighting experience. There will be no timetables. What there is getting on with the business of government.
2: Scotland's First Minister says he's deeply concerned by the behaviour of football fans this weekend. 14 arrests were made in Glasgow during and after Celtic's Premiership title win on Saturday. Fans stormed the pitch at Parkhead before the final whistle, confronting some Hearts players. John Swinney says his government may consider making such invasions a criminal offence.
4: We've obviously taken forward a consultation around about football banning orders, which are about strengthening some of the provisions within those banning orders. That concluded just before the election. We're obviously now going to look at the details of all of that in the light of the events that we've experienced. And this is happening far too often.
2: A number of Americans have reportedly been exposed to the Ebola virus in the Democratic Republic of Congo. An outbreak there has been declared an emergency of international concern. The cruise ship hit by a Hanta virus outbreak has arrived in the Netherlands. Authorities say the crew will go into immediate quarantine. It's the new BBC Director General's first day in the office. Former Google boss Matt Britton says the corporation still plays an incredibly important role. And interim boss Callum McFarlane is expected to be part of Xavi Alonso's first team coaching setup at Chelsea when he takes over in July. The former Liverpool midfielder was appointed on a 4-year deal. That's the latest. I'm Faye de Silva.
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2: Hello, good afternoon, and a very warm welcome. This is City Drive on Crossrooms, your community radio station for a Monday, 18th of May. Nick Jonas kicked off today's show, followed there by Anna Leeworthy. We've got 21 Pilots and their new track, Tally. We've got Uber Fuse and Justin Mitchell on the way. Plus, we'll be hearing from the newly elected mayor of Bethlehem, Mr. Hannah Hananiah. It's a catchy name, isn't it? Our reporter talked with him about the difficulties Bethlehem faces and how the war has affected Bethlehem. That's coming up soon. If you want to get in touch, we'd love to hear from you. Just email city.drive@crossrhythms.co.uk. Tell me what you think of this next song. Here's Sean Rodriguez and Honey.
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0: 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This is Cross Rhythm City.
1: Drugs stay in your system longer than you think. So you could fail a police drug test days later.
2: Drug test positive.
1: Be banned from driving for a minimum of 12 months.
2: Come with me, please, sir.
1: And have a criminal record for years.
2: And turn to the side, please.
1: Which could cost you your job.
3: So sorry, I'm gonna have to let you go.
1: Is risking your future really a road you want to go down? When you let drugs drive, you lose control of your life. Think, don't put drugs in the driving seat.

0: How badly has the war affected Bethlehem?
1: Affected very badly. Because, as I just mentioned, that Bethlehem rely on the tourism sector. And nowadays, tourism sector, I can tell that there is a big drop in it. So it's affected badly for Bethlehem economy.
2: What's I'm with newly elected mayor of Bethlehem, Hannah Hanania. Now, we've just had elections here, and you are the winner of the mayoral race. You must be excited that Bethlehem has put their trust in you.
1: I'm really interested to start over as a mayor of Bethlehem because I'm here in Bethlehem municipality since 2014. I started as council member and then deputy mayor and then as mayor of Bethlehem, and now again I have been elected to be mayor of Bethlehem, and I'm excited to serve my country and develop the services that Bethlehem municipality support people with. And we are here again with all experience and accumulated experience that we gain through all these years.
2: Now, being the mayor of Bethlehem puts you on the world stage. You get lots of high-profile people coming here as well. So this is a very, very important job, isn't it?
1: Yes, it is a very important job. And always we are trying to have the positive view of that as Bethlehem International. We see it as an international city, and we are trying our best to track the projects in order to develop the city and actually to send a peace message for the whole world and saying for them that the peace message that started here by Jesus Christ, once Jesus Christ born in this city. So this noble message was distributed to the whole world, and we are asking the international community to bring back this noble message to Bethlehem and Palestine.
2: Do a lot of foreign countries actually support Bethlehem and want to invest in Bethlehem as well?
1: Actually, I cannot say invest in Bethlehem, but I can tell not countries, I can tell cities. We have over 108 traineeship agreement with cities all over the world. So we have good relationship with good number with them. And we have joint project together. Some of them support Bethlehem in a good way. They supported us with infrastructure projects, with any other project that can enhance and support the citizens of Bethlehem.
2: And that brings investment into the city, doesn't it?
1: Investment as a business-wise, no. Unfortunately, no.
2: Now, tourism has been badly affected by the war. What can you do to actually regenerate the city?
1: I can tell that Bethlehem affected not just by the war. I can start it with coronavirus. And then this war, and Bethlehem rely around 70% of its economy on the tourism sector. And we are trying our best to put like a strategy with our partners in Bethlehem and Palestine in order to revive this sector again, because this is the most important sector that Bethlehem rely on in its economical wheel. So I believe in the next 10 days we will have really and clear plan in order to revive this sector.
2: Must be difficult though, because you're relying on outside forces, and it is looking like possibly we could be going back to war again. So we're just going to be going around in circles and going back to square one where the people, the tourists aren't coming. So that must be very difficult when it isn't necessarily about you, it's about outside forces.
1: Actually, it is difficult, but I would like to say that Bethlehem rely on two different sectors of tourism, the international and the national. So nowadays we will put a plan to revive the national tourism in order to attract people from Jerusalem and from Israel, in order, I mean the Arab that live in Jerusalem and the border of 1948, in order to come to Bethlehem and to visit Bethlehem and to discover Bethlehem, because there is a lot of sites that can be visited by them. And not just the most important site is Nativity Church, but there is a lot of other sites that are attractive to be visited by them.
0: Now, you just had the marathon. Was that successful? Did you have a lot of people attending the marathon? Did you have a lot of people from outside coming into the marathon as well? And was that just a good, encouraging thing for the local community in a difficult situation?
1: Actually, such activities and this marathon, I can tell it is like international activity. Supported Bethlehem and supported its economy, as all the world saw that this marathon was successful. And I really thank who managed for this marathon, because we need such activities in order to have the life again in Bethlehem City.

0: How badly has the war affected Bethlehem?
1: Affected very badly. Because, as I just mentioned, that Bethlehem rely on the tourism sector. And nowadays, tourism sector, I can tell that there is a big drop in it. So it's affected badly for Bethlehem economy.
0: What's the unemployment rate at the moment for Bethlehem?
1: It's around, I can tell, around, don't have like accurate statistic, but I believe it's around 45%.
0: Wow. That's difficult for the people, isn't it?
1: Right. Yeah.
0: Does Bethlehem need to encourage more industry to support the side of tourism? So if the tourism industry is struggling, you've also got another side as well?
1: Actually, yes. This is a very, very discussional subject that we should open with our partners in the city and even in the governorate, because we need to go to the business side sector and to open manufactories and to, let's say, have another source of income to Bethlehem, because it is very difficult to have just like 70% of our business, our rely to business in Bethlehem for tourism sector. And we will try our best, we will encourage and we will put a plan to facilitate the investment in Bethlehem governorates, let's say, with our partners, the municipalities in Bethlehem governorate.
0: Is it the mayor's job also as well to protect the Bethlehem's Christian heritage?
1: Actually, the Christian heritage is part of the Palestinian heritage. So we will try our best to save this heritage, the Palestinian heritage, in total in Bethlehem and the other Palestinian cities.
0: Now, is it the law that the mayor of Bethlehem has to be a Christian?
1: It is a presidential decree. Every mandate, the president, it started with the President Arafat and continued with Mr. Abbas. And we will trying our best to turn it to a law in order to preserve the Christians, let's say, rights and status quo in the Christian cities. There is around 11 Christian cities. The president comes with presidential decree every mandate to be the mayor should be Christian.
0: Does Bethlehem need support from Christians from all around the world?
1: I believe yes, because we see Bethlehem as the city of all Christians and all over the world, because there is just one city in all over the world that Jesus Christ born in, which is Bethlehem. So I believe it is like responsible for all Christians community to come and support Bethlehem.
0: Have more Christians actually left Bethlehem since the war started? And have you personally seen friends of yours leave Bethlehem?
1: Yes, there is several families left Bethlehem and immigrated to another countries because all the situations that we are living in, actually we live in very complicated situation. So families are trying to find a safe place for their children, so they immigrated. And we are trying our best to convince them to come back here and even to convince people not to emigrate and to stay in their land in Palestine and Bethlehem.
0: Why do you love Bethlehem?
1: I love Bethlehem.
0: Wow.
1: Actually, I born here. My father born here. My ancestors born here. Actually, at least my family mentioned in the Bible several times, and we are deep-rooted in this land. If you go to the Old Testament, we can find Hananiah families more than 50 times. So we are deep-rooted here, and I'm proud to be part of this city. And this is our heritage. I can't live in other city in the world unless Bethlehem. This is here. I can't breathe anywhere unless Bethlehem.
0: Can you make a difference here in Bethlehem as mayor?
1: I will do my best. I will try my best because I love this city. I love its people and I will try my best to make difference and to support the people that living here in Bethlehem.
0: What is your prayer finally for Bethlehem?
1: To support people, to support staying them here in Bethlehem.
0: Well, Mayor Hannah, thank you very much for sharing today.
1: Thank you. Thank you.
2: He's a nice man, isn't he? Hannah Hananiah, the mayor of Bethlehem. Here's Trampolines.

0: change, a voice for good.
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5: Chris Manford's here with the local news in a minute after we've played Uber Fuse. 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
2: A man from Stoke-on-Trent has been jailed for more than a decade after he raped and controlled a woman. Steve Lloyd has been jailed for 11 and a half years at Stoke-on-Trent Crown Court today after he was found guilty of one count of rape of a woman and one count of engaging in controlling and coercive behaviour. The offences took place over a number of years. The 41-year-old from Packmore was also put on the Sex Offenders Register for life and served with a 15-year restraining order. Staffordshire Police have praised the courage of the survivor in coming forward and supporting their investigation. Former Stoke-on-Trent North MP Jonathan Gullis says he has big plans for Newcastle Borough Council. He's been selected as Reform UK's group leader at the authority following the party's recent local election success. He's likely to become the next leader of the council following a vote at a full council meeting on Wednesday. He says he wants the Borough Council to be the flagship local authority for Reform UK in the country. A man was arrested by armed police after a taxi driver was threatened with a gun near to Festival Park. The cabbie was on Forge Lane on Thursday night last week when the incident unfolded. Later, intelligence suggested the suspect was in the middle of Newcastle and armed cops were seen surrounding an individual on the High Street. An imitation BB gun was also seized. Staffordshire Police have confirmed a 28-year-old man from Stoke-on-Trent was arrested and subsequently bailed with conditions while their investigation continues. Now, the trust which runs the Royal Stoke Hospital has been named among the top five most improved NHS trusts in England. University Hospitals of North Midlands NHS Trust says it's cut the number of patients waiting more than 6 weeks for diagnostic tests, as well as the number of patients waiting longer than 18 weeks for treatment after being referred. Chief Exec Dr. Simon Constable says that's thanks to the work of clinical staff and administrative teams. A tourism office has opened in Stoke-on-Trent today. It's based at Longton Exchange, who say it's the only dedicated tourism office in the city. The facility's been developed in support from Visit Staffordshire and Visit England and will provide information on local attractions, events, accommodation, shopping, dining and heritage sites.
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2: Junior Chamadou still feels he has more to give at Stoke City after penning a new contract. The right back has extended his stay for another 2 years at the Bet365 Stadium. He missed a chunk of the last campaign after picking up an injury at the Africa Cup of Nations at the beginning of the year. And Staffordshire-born Aaron Rye has become the first Englishman in over a century to secure victory at the US PGA Championship. It's the 31-year-old's first major.
3: That element of history is incredible. There have been so many amazing English golfers in that time who've gone on to achieve a lot of success in regular events in other major championships. So I think the history in this particular tournament is incredible for me personally.
1: Cross Rhythm's weather.
2: More scattered showers over the next few hours. A band of rain and blustery winds will spread in overnight, and it will be a milder night than of late temperature-wise, with a low of 9 degrees Celsius. The overnight rain will clear on Tuesday to leave a mix of sunny spells and blustery showers, some of which could be heavy in places, with a top temperature of 17 degrees.
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Thanks to Chris there. Chris, I'll be back with another bulletin in about an hour's time. 50 minutes. Taking us up to the 4 o'clock news. We've got music from Holland and Disciple, plus a bit of John Smith wisdom still to come. Let's take today's classic track first, though. And going back years, probably turn of the century, 25 years ago, LA Symphony and C'est la vie.

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0: 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And it's the only place in Stoke-on-Trent where you'll find fruit-shaped cakes, the viral TikTok treats, loved by kids and adults alike. Pop in and say hi to Alora and follow us on Facebook, Instagram and TikTok. Leafy Delights Bakery and Cafe, just around the corner from the Regent Theatre.
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8: In her song Hand in My Pocket, Alanis Morissette sings...

Now, the only people I ever hear say that are politicians at election time. Things don't work out just because we casually say so. Rather, it takes the kind of commitment of Gandhi, Steve Biko, Martin Luther King, Mother Teresa, standing up for what's right to keep the world from drowning in selfishness, violence, emptiness and loneliness. Jesus called people throughout history not merely to be optimistic, but to have faith to move mountains and to change the way the world is, to make it a better place for everyone, particularly for those with least power and status. Everything won't be fine unless some of us are committed to make a difference. This is John Smith.

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0: of History Mishmash for a week. I've got help this week from young Yotam, and he's put it together. We'll get to meet Yotam tomorrow. It is the weird, the wonderful, slightly wacky on this day in the past for the 18th of May. Today in 1804, French military leader Napoleon Bonaparte was proclaimed Emperor of France by the French Senate and later crowned on the 2nd of December. 2025, a year ago, Russia launched its largest attack on Ukraine with 273 drones. 1980 today, after being dormant for nearly 100 years, Mount St. Helens erupted in Washington State in America, causing the largest landslide ever recorded and killing 57 people, as well as causing $1 billion in damages. 1860 today, and well known for playing a significant role in abolishing slavery in the United States, Abraham Lincoln actually secured the Republican Party's nomination today for the President of the United States, which he went on in November to win the election, November 1860. 1967, after industrial demand in the 1960s, silver reached a record price of $1.60 per ounce, which reflected poor government control and marked the end of coins made from silver. Shame. 2025, just 9 days after the death of the late Pope Francis, Pope Leo XIV was inaugurated in St. Peter's Square. And 2001, Shrek was released nationwide and eventually won the first ever Oscar for Best Animated Feature. 1991, Helen Sharman, a chemist from Sheffield, became the first Briton and also Western European woman in space. She conducted agricultural experiments, medical studies, and Earth observation photography. And finally, 1830 today, an engineer from Gloucestershire called Edwin Budding signed a contract with Phoenix Ironworks. What was it for? To mass produce the lawnmower. Quick look at some birthdays. Ricardo Carvalho, former Portuguese footballer, is 48 years old today. He won 3 Premier League titles at Chelsea. Former French tennis player Yannick Noah has a birthday today, 66. I find it hard to believe. But he won the French Open in 1983. It would have been a birthday for the former Pope, Pope John Paul II. He was the 264th Roman Catholic Pope. Lee Hendry, English midfielder, spent a long time at Aston Villa, but also played for Stoke City in his later career. It's his birthday too. Mishmash.
1: 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So get ready.
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6: From the Sky News Centre at 4. Sir Keir Starmer's insisting he won't set a timetable for his departure, despite more than 80 Labour MPs publicly urging him to go. He also denied his premiership is over. Potential challenger Andy Burnham's been explaining why he's determined to stand in the Makerfield by-election. He called for a serious rewiring of the country and maximum devolution. The PM says he wants to lead the party into the next election.
7: I'm very focused on what I consider to be my responsibility, my duty, and that is to the country. I will be backing 100% whoever the candidate is. Whatever views people may have on the direction of the party, that needs to be put to one side.
6: Detectives are investigating reports of two girls being raped on the beach at Great Yarmouth. Norfolk Police says a man in his 30s has been arrested while they're looking for another suspect. Strikes by tube drivers planned to start tomorrow have been suspended. The RMT union says managers at London Underground have shifted their position. The dispute centres on a four-day working week. Medics are rushing to deal with Ebola in the Democratic Republic of Congo. The World Health Organization has declared the outbreak an emergency of international concern and is flying a cargo plane with supplies to affected areas. A number of Americans have reportedly been exposed. Paul Hunter is a professor in medicine at the University of East Anglia.
8: This is happening in an area where there is substantial armed conflict. There's no vaccine. And of course, people are migrating out of the area. Refugees are leaving the area, moving into Uganda for safety. And that risks carrying the disease and spreading it further.
6: Israel said to have detained the sister of Ireland's president. Organisers of an aid flotilla heading to Gaza say Dr. Margaret Connolly was on one of the boats. And Lee Anderson's become the chairman of Reform UK. He replaces David Bull. That's the latest. I'm Faye De Silva.
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1: Husband and wife duo Nona present their debut album, Jesus, I Love You.

It's a beautiful collection of songs written over several years in season of pain, waiting, and joy. 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

With Talking Money, I'm Roy McGowan. We've all been there. We see something in a shop or online, and without putting too much thought into it, we put it in our basket and we head to the checkout. The impulse buy has left many people with many regrets. But companies know it's something that we're all susceptible to, and that it accounts for billions of pounds in sales worldwide every year. According to a paper published by the National Library of Medicine in the US, scientists believe that impulse purchases account for at least 40% of all purchases ever made. And the decision is created by meeting two different conditions. First, an irresistible force must be created to buy something, and then there must be an inability to evaluate the consequences of the purchase. When thought of it like this, the desire of impulse buying comes from the same part of your brain that's focused on any short-term satisfaction, like eating a snack or switching on the radio. They're just another way of your brain trying to quickly solve a dissatisfaction in your life. This is, in the most extreme cases, why people can develop addictions to shopping, as purchasing things triggers dopamine receptors in the brain. And shops know exactly how profitable impulse buying can be. One common way they take advantage of this is by putting smaller items like mints and chocolate bars at the counter. The thought of this small treat creates that irresistible force. And when you're in a queue, you don't have the time to fully weigh up the decision to buy something from the lineup. But it's in the online world where impulse buying has really been revolutionized. Websites like Amazon, Etsy and others use so many different small tricks to hack your brain, such as suggesting items as part of a set, countdown timers, messages that say only 4 left in stock, and the ease of not having to go out to a shop in the first place. It's no wonder then that e-commerce is as big as it is, and that Gen Z are said to be the worst generation when it comes to impulse buying habits. With contactless card machines everywhere and websites saving your payment details, impulse buys seem easier to make than ever before. If you're looking to stop, the best thing you can do is remove yourself from the purchasing situation and spend time thinking about what you need. And by understanding how our brains react to thoughts like this, hopefully we can make smarter financial choices in the future. With Talking Money, I'm Roy McGowan.

0: Geo featuring Henrik and Hero. Chris Manford's along with the local news soon. We've got a couple of tracks before that. We'll have some Tina Boonstra soon. But next up, it is Ray.
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2: A man from Stoke-on-Trent has been jailed for more than a decade after he raped and controlled a woman. Steve Lloyd has been jailed for 11 and a half years at Stoke-on-Trent Crown Court today after he was found guilty of one count of rape of a woman and one count of engaging in controlling and coercive behaviour. The offences took place over a number of years. The 41-year-old from Packmoor was also put on the Sex Offenders Register for life and served with a 15-year restraining order. Staffordshire Police have praised the courage of the survivor in coming forward and supporting their investigation. Former Stoke-on-Trent North MP Jonathan Gullis says he has big plans for Newcastle Borough Council. He's been selected as Reform UK's group leader at the authority following the party's recent local election success. He's likely to become the next leader of the council following a vote at a full council meeting on Wednesday. He says he wants the Borough Council to be the flagship local authority for Reform UK in the country. A man was arrested by armed police after a taxi driver was threatened with a gun near to Festival Park. The cabbie was on Forge Lane on Thursday night last week when the incident unfolded. Later, intelligence suggested the suspect was in the middle of Newcastle and armed cops were seen surrounding an individual on the high street. An imitation BB gun was also seized. Staffordshire Police have confirmed a 28-year-old man from Stoke-on-Trent was arrested and subsequently bailed with conditions while their investigation continues. Now, the trust which runs the Royal Stoke Hospital has been named among the top five most improved NHS trusts in England. University Hospitals of North Midlands NHS Trust says it's cut the number of patients waiting more than 6 weeks for diagnostic tests, as well as the number of patients waiting longer than 18 weeks for treatment after being referred. Chief Exec Dr. Simon Constable says that's thanks to the work of clinical staff and administrative teams. A tourism office has opened in Stoke-on-Trent today. It's based at Longton Exchange, who say it's the only dedicated tourism office in the city. The facility's been developed in support from Visit Staffordshire and Visit England and will provide information on local attractions, events, accommodation, shopping, dining and heritage sites.
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2: Junior Chamadou still feels he has more to give at Stoke City after penning a new contract. The right back has extended his stay for another 2 years at the Bet365 Stadium. He missed a chunk of the last campaign after picking up an injury at the Africa Cup of Nations at the beginning of the year. And Staffordshire-born Aaron Rye has become the first Englishman in over a century to secure victory at the US PGA Championship. It's the 31-year-old's first major.
3: That element of history is incredible. There have been so many amazing English golfers in that time who've gone on to achieve a lot of success in regular events in other major championships. So I think the history in this particular tournament is incredible for me personally.
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2: More scattered showers over the next few hours. A band of rain and blustery winds will spread in overnight, and it will be a milder night than of late temperature-wise, with a low of 9 degrees Celsius. The overnight rain will clear on Tuesday to leave a mix of sunny spells and blustery showers, some of which could be heavy in places, with a top temperature of 17 degrees.
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3: Seth Schluter there, still counting his blessings. It's going to take him a long time. That's what the song says anyway, pretty much. We've got John Smith on the way, a bit of wisdom from him. Some Anika and Rachel DeLong as well. Next up, though, it's an artist who's got his own album out soon. It's Gladden and his latest track, Sunshine Every Day.
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Many people, of course, go through a religious period during their lives. This may be while they're still under the influence of parents, while they're in a certain group of friends, or at a time of a major personal crisis. However, as Jesus himself tells in the story of the prodigal son, they can pretty soon find themselves disbelieving and living just like everybody else. He also said that philosophical argument, a shallow religious experience, or the worries and riches and pleasures of the world can cause us to give up on faith. If you were once a believer, do you sometimes get the

0: As in the prodigal story, it may be a long road back, but the door is always open. You are ever welcome to return to God's loving arms. 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
2: Sometimes I feel like I just keep pretending

Blessing off there with Lift Me Up from his album Real. National headlines coming up in a moment. In half an hour's time then, I got a brand new choice cut to bring to you from Josiah Queen. But now to the news, it's Mark and Sarah Tillman.

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1: And welcome back, final hour of City Drive. Grace Graber there with Gratitude, kicking off this hour. We've got Strings and Heart with a bit of energy with Kerosene. For King and Country, their version of U2's 40, some Maddie Jane as well. Plus, a first play of this week's Choice Cut, and it's a brilliant song from Josiah Queen featuring ZVC. Or probably, I think he's from America, ZVC. Brit Nicole next, though, NLMLY.

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1: Drugs stay in your system longer than you think. So you could fail a police drug test days later.
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1: And have a criminal record for years.
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4: 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Including the Cross Rhythms radio hit, He's on the Move. 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I Met God on the Dance Floor. 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

0: For King and Country doing a brilliant cover version of U2's 40. We'll have Maddie Jane, a new artist, to the station soon. After we played some Strings and Heart, this is their full energy song, Kerosene.
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0: some good music in this hour. You do there, American Obituary, before that, Carrie Underwood with Cry Pretty. Now, this week's Choice Cut is a good song too. He's actually done, I think, at least three different versions of this song, maybe more. He gets another artist to join him on it, and they record a different version. What I mean by different is not just different voice, but also a different verse from the artist who comes on. Anyway, we listened to three versions, I think, of this song, and we thought this was the best one. 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
2: A man from Stoke-on-Trent has been jailed for more than a decade after he raped and controlled a woman. Steve Lloyd has been jailed for 11 and a half years at Stoke-on-Trent Crown Court today after he was found guilty of one count of rape of a woman and one count of engaging in controlling and coercive behaviour. The offences took place over a number of years. The 41-year-old from Packmore was also put on the Sex Offenders Register for life and served with a 15-year restraining order. Staffordshire Police have praised the courage of the survivor in coming forward and supporting their investigation. Former Stoke-on-Trent North MP Jonathan Gullis says he has big plans for Newcastle Borough Council. He's been selected as Reform UK's group leader at the authority following the party's recent local election success. He's likely to become the next leader of the council following a vote at a full council meeting on Wednesday. He says he wants the Borough Council to be the flagship local authority for Reform UK in the country. A man was arrested by armed police after a taxi driver was threatened with a gun near to Festival Park. The cabbie was on Forge Lane on Thursday night last week when the incident unfolded. Later, intelligence suggested the suspect was in the middle of Newcastle and armed cops were seen surrounding an individual on the High Street. An imitation BB gun was also seized. Staffordshire Police have confirmed a 28-year-old man from Stoke-on-Trent was arrested and subsequently bailed with conditions while their investigation continues. Now, the trust which runs the Royal Stoke Hospital has been named among the top five most improved NHS trusts in England. University Hospitals of North Midlands NHS Trust says it's cut the number of patients waiting more than 6 weeks for diagnostic tests, as well as the number of patients waiting longer than 18 weeks for treatment after being referred. Chief Exec Dr. Simon Constable says that's thanks to the work of clinical staff and administrative teams. A tourism office has opened in Stoke-on-Trent today. It's based at Longton Exchange, who say it's the only dedicated tourism office in the city. The facility's been developed in support from Visit Staffordshire and Visit England and will provide information on local attractions, events, accommodation, shopping, dining and heritage sites.
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2: Junior Chamadou still feels he has more to give at Stoke City after penning a new contract. The right-back has extended his stay for another 2 years at the Bet365 Stadium. He missed a chunk of the last campaign after picking up an injury at the Africa Cup of Nations at the beginning of the year. And Staffordshire-born Aaron Rye has become the first Englishman in over a century to secure victory at the US PGA Championship. It's the 31-year-old's first major.
3: That element of history is incredible. There have been so many amazing English golfers in that time who've gone on to achieve a lot of success in regular events in other major championships. So I think the history in this particular tournament is incredible for me personally.
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2: More scattered showers over the next few hours. A band of rain and blustery winds will spread in overnight, and it will be a milder night than of late temperature-wise, with a low of 9 degrees Celsius. The overnight rain will clear on Tuesday to leave a mix of sunny spells and blustery showers, some of which could be heavy in places, with a top temperature of 17 degrees.
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1: 5:42, that was Switch for On The Way, We The Kingdom with Don't Let The Darkness, that's nice. LZ7 with The Send, Ann Wilson with Songs About Whiskey, bit of John Smith Wisdom as well. But then Oldies and Goodies is back as well from 6:03 tonight after the news. And it kicks off with Lifehouse and Hanging By A Moment, one all-time classic track. Delirious are in there with Revival Town. Who else we got? Out Of Eden, Newsboys, The Violet Burning, Spirits. They had a mainstream hit with a song called Don't Bring Me Down. That's what we're playing. The Band With No Name and many more. It's the best hour of the day. I could keep rattling off the songs there. It's a brilliant lineup. Here's Jimmy Rock and Revolution.
2: Whoa, whoa, whoa. Do you want a revolution? Whoa, whoa.

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4: In her song Bedtime Story, Madonna gives us what's called a postmodern.

As with most propositions that people put forward, there is, of course, an element of truth in what she's saying. But a broader truth is that words are, in fact, very excellent ways of communicating our thoughts and ideas, the happenings of our lives and even our feelings. Sometimes we simply want to cop out of reasonable obligations and responsibilities, so we seek to confuse the situation with diversions such as, I really can't put into words how I feel. Don't fool yourself that mystical ideas are a substitute for the foundation of solid truth either. The idea that some truths are even bigger than our pain is ever true. This is John Smith.

Seems an appropriate track after John Smith talking about communicating and words. That was Miracle Story from Brendley Brown. That's it for me for another day, or for today at least. I'll be back tomorrow from 3. We'll go with Ann Wilson tonight and songs about whiskey. Have a great evening. Stay tuned for Oldies and Goodies. Bye.

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2: From the Sky News Centre at 7. Channel 4 has removed all previous seasons of Married at First Sight UK from its streaming and linear platforms. It follows what the network describes as serious allegations. Here's Nick Qureshi.
3: BBC is reporting that two women claim they were raped during filming of the popular dating show, while a third has described an allegation of a non-consensual sex act. Channel 4 says it commissioned an external review last month after being presented with serious allegations of wrongdoing against a small number of past contributors. It understands they've denied. The broadcaster says it acted quickly when concerns were raised and denies any failures in its welfare protocols.
2: Sir Keir Starmer's refusing to set out a timetable to stand down, denying his premiership is over. The Prime Minister's potential Labour challenger, Andy Burnham's, calling for a serious rewiring of the country. Medics are rushing to deal with Ebola in the Democratic Republic of Congo. The World Health Organization's declared the outbreak an emergency of international concern. Paul Hunter's a professor in medicine at the University of East Anglia.
4: This is happening in an area where there is substantial armed conflict. There's no vaccine. And of course, people are migrating out of the area. Refugees are leaving the area, moving into Uganda for safety. And that risks carrying the disease and spreading it further.
2: A man's appeared in court charged with harassing his local MP. 38-year-old Matthew Gorton's accused of sending malicious communications to Wellingborough's Jen Kitchen. Major disruptions been avoided for thousands of passengers on the London Underground. Two planned 24-hour strikes by tube drivers, including tomorrow's, have been suspended. And Arsenal's Champions League final against holders Paris Saint-Germain will not be shown free to air on TV in the UK for the first time. TNT Sports confirmed viewers can only watch the match in Budapest at the end of the month on its platform or on HBO Max. That's the latest. I'm Paige
0: DeSilva. 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
7: 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Coming up, we'll find out if Ray gets another week at number one. Could Justin Bieber return up to the top? Two new entries on the way in the countdown as well.

So Joy by Ray has been at number one for 2 weeks. Will it remain there and get a third? The previous number one was Butterflies by Justin Bieber. That's been hanging around at number two. Can he return to number one? In this week's chart, 21 Pilots move up into the top three with Telly. Could it go all the way up to number one? You'll hear new entries from LZ7. And two folk pop duos working together, Firewood Island and Our Atlantic Roots. As ever, loads of brilliant music ahead as we bring you some of the latest hits. Let's get things going. 10.

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1: Stephen Stanley with I Still Have You, which is a non-mover at number 10. It's been in our countdown for a couple of weeks now. Now, we've got the first of two new entries coming up soon. But first of all, at 9, Claire Leslie, who's recently released an EP called 20-something. It's brilliant. And this next song you're about to hear is the third song from that EP to feature in the Cross Rhythms countdown. It's Passenger Seat.
2: 9.

It's Claire Leslie with Passenger Seat, and that's a non-mover at number 9. You're about to hear the first of two new entries in the Cross Rhythms chart this time. And two indie folk pop duos collaborate together. The first duo is Our Atlantic Roots. They've previously featured on Cross Rhythms Radio before and in the top 10 chart. And the other one is Firewood Island. The duos are both based in the southwest of England, and they collaborate together on this single, Sky We Know. 8.

Firewood Island and Our Atlantic Roots with Sky We Know. That's a new entry at number 8. And this is the Cross Rhythms Top 10. We'll continue with the countdown in just a moment. First of all, though, a couple of songs which may be new entries on the Cross Rhythms chart in the next few weeks. I'm running to your doorstep, can I come in? So here's one to listen out for. Father's House by Maddie Jane.

Another track which could be a new entry on the Cross Rhythms chart in the next week or two is this one from Wilder Woods, which I'm going to play in full from their latest project, Curioso. This is Where Do We Go From Here?

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5: Welcome back. I'm Chris Melford here with the Countdown, the Cross Rhythms chart, which is based on music sales and radio airplay, sales in the UK and the US, and tracks played on Cross Rhythms Radio over the last week. 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And this next one comes from LZ7. Whose recent hits on Cross Rhythms include Plan B and Easy Now. Just in the last few weeks, they've been supporting Jason Derulo on tour around Europe. This next new entry samples or features Billy Graham, as in the famous Christian evangelist. 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

0: So you've now heard both new entries in this week's chart. That was the second of the two. LZ7 with The Send in at number seven. So two songs drop out of the countdown to make room for the new entries that I played. And one of those songs is Home by Forrest Frank, which spent 5 weeks in the countdown. And also dropping out, Taylor Hill with Die For You. Which sadly only spent 1 week in the chart. So they drop out and make room for the two new entries that you have heard. So we're up to number six, and we continue with Blessing Offer, who gets a fourth week in the countdown with Lift Me Up.
1: Six.
2: Sometimes I feel like I just keep pretending, and I'm slowly going out of my mind.

Blessing Offer with Lift Me Up. It's taken from his latest album, Real. And that drops down three places to number six. This is the Cross Rhythms Top 10 chart, based on music sales and radio airplay. I'm Chris Mountford, bringing you the countdown, and we're halfway through. The biggest songs of the week are still on the way, but at this halfway point, I'm about to take you through some of the best new releases that are just out. So you heard from Forrest Frank a few moments ago with his song Home, which features in the Cross Rhythms chart at the moment. He's just put out a brand new single called OK.

And there you go with some of the best new releases just out. Maybe some of those songs will feature in the Cross of Them's chart in the future. Well, back to our latest countdown, and let's run through the songs in the running for the number one spot today. So will Ray get a third week at number one with Joy

0: Justin Bieber was previously at the top with Butterflies. He's been hanging around at number two these last few weeks. Could that song return back up to number one? And 21 Pilots have been in the chart for a few weeks now with Tally. It moves up into the top three in this countdown, but could it go all the way to number one? We'll find out between now and the end of the hour. Let's continue.
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from their recently released EP Days of Ash, it's U2 with American Obituary. They've released two EPs in the last few weeks, and you can read a bit more about the latest material from U2. We've got a music article all about that on our website at the moment. That's online at crossrhythms.co.uk. We continue with the countdown, and Nick Jonas features next. He climbs up a place with this one, Hope.

Hope, that's from Nick Jonas, and it climbs up one place to number four. This is the Crossrhythms Top 10. I'm Chris Milford bringing you the countdown. We've got the big three songs of the week on the way. Will Ray remain at number one? First of all, though, I'm going to showcase a few more new tracks which are about to hit the Crossrhythms Radio playlist and maybe new entries here on the countdown in the next few weeks. So this one is Gotta Get With It from As If. Don't you-

0: They could be hits on the Cross Rhythms chart, new entries that you may hear in the next few weeks here on The Countdown. Ones to listen out for. We'll be back in a moment with our top three.
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2: From a child star on Broadway to R&B hitmaker, we take a look at the history of Lee Varsey. We report on the rise of US singer and songwriter Patrick Mabry. And one-time Hillsong singer Aidan King speaks about relocating to the US and developing a solo career.
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It's 21 Pilots with Tally from their latest album Breach, and that climbs up into our top three, up one place to number three. With two songs left then, we've got Joy by Ray, which has been at number one for 2 weeks. Does it get a third? And the previous number one, Butterflies from Justin Bieber, has been at number two for a couple of weeks. But does it return back up to number one? Let's find out. Getting a sixth week in the countdown, it's a non-mover. Here's Butterflies from Justin Bieber.

0: At number two, it's Butterflies from Justin Bieber. Ray remains at number one with Joy, and I'm going to play that in just a few moments' time. First of all, though, here's a reminder about what's happened so far.
1: 10.
0: It was a non-mover at 10. Stephen Stanley with I Still Have You. Claire Leslie gets a second week in the countdown with Passenger Seat.
1: 9.
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0: The same goes for Nick Jonas with Hope.
1: 4.
0: Climbing a place, it's Tally by 21 Pilots.
1: 3.
0: And then at 2, a non-mover, Butterflies from Justin Bieber.
1: 2.
0: So all of that means that Ray remains at number one.
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0: at number one for 3 weeks now. It's Ray, featuring her sisters Absolutely and Amma with Joy. Justin Bieber held steady at number two. We had new entries in the countdown from LZ7 and Firewood Island and Our Atlantic Roots. I hope you've enjoyed listening in. Join me next time. We'll find out if Ray remains at number one.
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4: From the Sky News Centre at 8, Channel 4 has removed all previous seasons of Married at First Sight UK from its streaming platforms after serious allegations. The broadcaster denies claims it failed in its welfare protocols after two women apparently alleged they were raped during filming of the dating show. Sir Keir Starmer insists he won't set a timetable to leave number 10. Andy Burnham, seen as a potential challenger, has vowed to change Labour if he succeeds in returning to Parliament. Our political correspondent, Alexandra Rogers, has been gauging the mood of MPs in the party who've met at Westminster tonight.
5: One of them said, "I think a lot of my colleagues want to back a winner and they don't know who that is." Another said, "The way this has all unfolded is quite sad. Everyone is just in limbo where we know he is going to go and we just don't want to talk about it." So I think many feel that Keir Starmer is in denial.
4: Elon Musk has lost his lawsuit against OpenAI and its boss Sam Altman. A jury in California found the ChatGPT owner wasn't liable to the world's richest man for allegedly straying from its original mission to benefit humanity. A number of Americans have reportedly been exposed to the Ebola virus in the Democratic Republic of Congo. An outbreak there and in neighbouring Uganda has been declared an emergency of international concern. Daniela Manos from the London School of Hygiene and Tropical Medicine.
6: Ebola is transmitted through contact with body fluids or items contaminated by body fluids, and so is much less transmissible than COVID-19, for example.
4: Arsenal are just kicking off their attempt to reopen a five-point gap at the top of the Premier League with victory at home to already relegated Burnley. The leaders aren't able to be crowned champions in front of their fans tonight as title rivals Manchester City still have to play twice. And two 24-hour strikes by London Underground drivers have been suspended. The RMT union was due to walk out twice this week. That's the latest.
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7: You're listening to The Rock and Hard Place. My name's Peter Field. Got 1 hour of punk, rock and metal. You're in the mosh pit. Gonna start tonight off with a band called Altieri, fronted by Dawn Michelle from the band Firefight. This song is called Black Hole.

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2: 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They've been releasing a lot of singles, getting some good airplay, and making a name for themselves. 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
1: The band Disciple from America are playing the Uprise Festival September the 11th and 12th. They're going to be playing alongside Skillet, Toby Mac, Brandon Lake. Looks a great festival. Pillar are also on that list. But here is Sound the Alarm by Disciple.

rockin' on the 23rd of May. There will be the Burslem Urban Rock Festival. So that's celebrating the life of Lemmy from Motorhead. Loads of bands. It'll be an outdoor festival. I'll be there because starting at 10:30, my church will be doing an outdoor rock concert. So if anyone's around, pop in to the Burslem Swan Square. A couple of bands, Peter 118, Satellites and Sirens. Here is The Risen King, Meet Your Maker, band from Staffordshire. 500,000 streams for this one.

Earlier, I played Dawn Michelle's new band, Altieri. I'm going to play Firefight. This was a previous band, really well known. Great song this is. It's called Die Free.

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1: You're listening to the Rock and Hard Place. My name's Peter Field. Don't go away. We've got 20 minutes left of punk, rock and metal. You're in the mosh pit. Going to play Les Carlson, the former singer of Bloodgood. He's got his own solo album now, and here's one of the songs on the album titled He's Coming.

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1: You've just heard Ripped Up with I Hate the Antichrist. Gonna play some more punk rock now. Nate Parrish, the guitarist from Cutlass, he's got his own solo band. This song is called Attention Junkies. And after Nate Parrish, I'll be playing Reclaim the Day with Chokehold.

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2: Okay, we've come to the end of the show. We'll be back next week with more punk, rock and metal. Don't forget, I'll be around at the Burslem Urban Rock Festival on the 23rd of May. I'll be doing an event with my church at Swan Square at 10:30, round about till 12 o'clock, and that's when the Lemmy event starts. Gonna leave you now with Aaron Graham, Don't Bow Down. Have a great week, guys. Take care. God bless.

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2: From the Sky News Centre at 9, Donald Trump's revealed he planned to resume military attacks on Iran tomorrow. The US president says this won't now happen after a request from several Middle East leaders. But he's instructed his forces to be ready on a moment's notice if an acceptable deal isn't reached. Sir Keir Starmer's again insisted he won't stand down even if Andy Burnham returns to Westminster and challenges him for the Labour leadership. He also denied his premiership's over.
3: I do want to fight the next election. The last 10 days there's been a lot of activity which hasn't been as focused in my view as it should have been, and I remind myself every day that I was elected into office to serve the people, to serve the country. That's what I believe in, and that's what I'll be getting on with.
2: More than 80 Labour MPs have publicly urged the Prime Minister to quit. Mr Burnham's calling for a serious rewiring of the country. Channel 4 has removed all former seasons of Married at First Sight UK from its streaming and linear platforms. Serious allegations against past contributors have been made. The broadcaster says it's not guilty of failures in welfare protocols. Strikes by tube drivers planned to start tomorrow have been suspended. The RMT union says managers at London Underground have shifted their position on the four-day working week dispute. Arsenal aim to take another big step towards the Premier League title at home to Burnley. Live to Jeremy Langdon at the Emirates.
4: Half time here, Arsenal 1, Burnley 0. It took Arsenal 37 minutes to break through. When they did, it came from a corner. Saka's curled it in onto the head of Kai Havertz for 1-0. That's the 18th goal Arsenal have scored from a corner this season. 24 from set plays, but who cares here? Arsenal going 5 points clear. Arsenal 1, Burnley 0.
2: And Barbara Streisand won't appear at this year's Cannes Film Festival because of a knee injury. The star was due to accept her honorary Palme d'Or at the closing ceremony. That's the latest. I'm Vada Silva.
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6: Losing your life for what you believe is not something new. Whether by crucifixion, guillotine, or a firing squad, history is full of men and women who would rather die than deny what they believe to be true. Surely this is what it means to be a martyr, not to be confused with a suicide bomber. Whatever your beliefs, blowing yourself up in order to kill innocent lives is flat-out murder, both of yourself and those around you. Martyrdom can only take place at the hand of another. Before he died on the cross, Jesus prayed to his Father in heaven, "I really don't want to go through with this, but nevertheless, not my will, but yours be done." He understood that it wasn't up to him to decide when, where, or even how he died. All that was required of him was a sacrificial attitude of surrender. Today, Jesus still calls us to follow his example by giving up our will, our dreams, our precious time, money, sweat, and tears for his will, for his glory, for his kingdom. God can look after himself, but he wants you to get a blessing. Choose to be a loser for God, and you will win!
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8: From the Sky News Centre at 10, the potential successor to Sir Keir Starmer says Britain has been on the wrong path for 40 years. Andy Burnham's told a conference there needs to be a serious rewiring of the country and maximum devolution to make the basics more affordable. He's been explaining why he wants to return to Westminster by trying to contest the Makerfield by-election.
9: A vote for me will be a vote to change Labour, to make life more affordable again. This is the choice in this by-election. I know why I'm standing. I know what I'm offering. I know what my party has offered in the past has simply not been good enough.
8: The Prime Minister says he'll back the Labour candidate 100%. Donald Trump says the US is preparing for a large-scale assault of Iran if an acceptable peace deal is not reached. The president's revealed he'd plan to resume military attacks tomorrow, but they won't now happen after a request from Middle East leaders. Channel 4 has removed all previous seasons of Married at First Sight UK from its streaming platforms. The broadcaster says it follows serious allegations of wrongdoing against some past contributors. Elon Musk has lost his lawsuit against OpenAI and its boss Sam Altman. A jury in California found the ChatGPT owner wasn't liable to the world's richest man for allegedly straying from its mission to benefit humanity. Sport: Premier League leaders Arsenal have been taking on Burnley as they close in on the title. Live to Jeremy Langdon at the Emirates.
10: Full-time Arsenal 1, Burnley 0. Arsenal go 5 points clear. The winner on 37 minutes. Another corner. Saka to Kai Havertz for 1-0. 18 goals have come from Arsenal corners this season. 24 from set plays. If Manchester City fail to beat Bournemouth tomorrow night, Arsenal will be champions. Arsenal 1, Burnley 0.
8: And major disruptions been avoided on the London Underground. Two planned 24-hour strikes by tube drivers this week have been suspended. That's the latest.
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7: 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And this is how it goes.
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12: Ayo, this one's for all the grime kids, you get me? 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If you know, you know. Eastside. Yeah?
13: Look, far so much, man, I get sick of it. Man, better finish it, there's no quitting it. 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Back then, in a trap, then I got rid of it, rid of it. Old school, I got rid of it.

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1: Hey, check, check, check. 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
2: 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Yeah, yeah, yeah. 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

basically a garage, a van, and some sodas. You know what I'm saying? 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
2: I think I've always believed in God. Perhaps it's more believing in Jesus, which was more of an issue for me. During the time I was at Arts College, I went to two talks. One talk was on the historical evidence for the reliability of the Bible, and the other was on the evidence for Jesus coming back from the dead. And the speaker was talking about archaeology and inscriptions they found on stone foundations and manuscripts and how they date them and how they compare them. So I was very impressed with that. I thought, well, why doesn't the church advertise this? But I didn't really do anything about it. I think that brought me to a point where I believed Jesus was the Saviour, but I didn't really do anything. And then it was later that I heard a person saying how Jesus had died so that we could come into a relationship with a God who was holy. And he's one of these preachers who ask people to come to the front of the church if they want to follow Jesus. And I went forward. Some people talk about a religious experience, but I didn't have that. And I wasn't aware of anything happening. But I didn't know why I was there, and I wanted to know more about Jesus. But I also think if something's true, then if God is there, then he has to show himself to us as well. I like it where Jesus says to the people, he said, if you can't believe the teaching, at least believe the miracles.
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with Jesus, man. I ain't ashamed. He got my mind in a spin when I say his name. I was lost like stray shots from a lazy aim, but he saved me like a hostage on a raided plane. I get high off his love like D'Angelo, and I wanna show him off like in a fashion show. If I saw a glimpse of his face, I'd catch it, bro, and paint his picture like my name was Michelangelo.